0: 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Units respond on Central, 2004.
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0: A Mercury Green Route. About 203 of Unit units responding, 10-15, 31-year-old female, not conscious, breathing, girlfriend's offering anxiety medication, and she's not responding. Breathing's not normal, nothing further.
1: Engine 10, copy.
0: 20-06.

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1: Hey, medic, I'm right there.
2: 203 clear, 2012.
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2: EMS 6, 2012.

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1: 56, go ahead.
0: Gonna be clear, page from refusal after call assault.
1: 2017.
2: Hartford Medic 13 is in route.
3: Hartford Medic 13, have you in route? Unit's responding 38-20. However, this patient was on the toilet. They're trying to get her on the floor now. But she was stung by a bee, and now she's unconscious. 73-year-old female. Breathing's not normal. Nothing further.
4: Alerting ambulance 3, 33-3 for a fall with injuries. 22 is 6 Maple Hill Court. Drive on west.
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1: All right, ambulance 3, I'm your route, 86-year-old male. Fell as a head injury.
0: Okay.
1: Nancy.
2: From the touch.
3: Blurry Moke Box 10-14, engine 8 for a fire alarm activation. 2213 Lowell's Glen Road, cross streets of a dead end in Lowell Ridge Road. Apartment C. Charles, respond 1. Central, 2019.
2: Special Unit 513 from dispatch. Just verify your status because I still had you en route.
4: Yes, we arrived.
2: Okay, well, police be needed.
4: Say again.
2: 4-5, police be needed.
4: No.
2: Direct 2019.
3: Yes, sir, stand by for a copy of 5-5, telephone pole fire.
0: 2019.
3: Local box 5-5, engine 5 from the road for a pole fire. 1732 Winans Avenue, cross streets of Magnolia and Potomac Avenues. 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
5: Correct, what's the west?
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1: That's fine. It's going to be a transformer on the pole.
0: I've got it.
1: 2020.

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1: MO4-3-1 for a fall. Number 12, Walden Birch Court, cross streets of the Dead End and Walden Circle.
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1: I'm sorry, engine 8, you were. 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
1: correct.
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1: I'm direct, sir. 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
1: Respond at the request of Unit 1 scene for a fall. 2206 Maple Hill Court. Cross streets of a dead end in Kern Drive on
4: so this is
1: West
4: 4391. We're going to come in from the other Jacksonville side. So truck 1 wants to come in from the 17 side.
6: Medic 14 is en route.
2: Medic 14, 2030.
7: What are you route?
2: Swiftwater, 2831.

0: 91's clear.
1: Phoenix responding 17-16, water rescue. Caller's advising that her tube was stuck on the bank of quicksand, and she was unable to get out or back into the water. Apparently, there are two now out of the tube standing on land. They're looking for a third now. He's supposedly still in the tube.
0: Does 911 still have them on the line? I want to know if they're actually at the Warren Road Bridge or if they're in the coming out over there. Because if they're tubing, that'd be two different locations.
1: It says that they launched from Sparks and their direction of travel is toward the Warren Road. I do have a rapid coordinate.
0: Yeah, I see that. Can you ask the ambush to throw that into CalTelco for me?
1: Yes. Good, EMS 7.
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3: 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Thank you.
1: Be clear, 2033.
4: EMS 6 clear.
1: EMS 6, 2034. It's in CalTelco now.
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1: You're welcome. 2033.
5: Medic 111.
1: Yeah, 111.
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1: Not a service 2033.

0: Yes, I was incorrect. That's actually between the Paper Mill Bridge and the Merriman's Mill Road Bridge.
1: That's 13.36.

0: 74 Kawasaki. Hey, Chief, just a heads up. We're heading back to the house. We're going to grab the rescue in the special unit. We're going to head through the paper mill side unless you have further instructions. Should have three rescue scores.
1: That sounds good. You guys recover from the country club, right?
0: Yes, sir.
1: Okay, thanks. Dispatch 391.
2: Go ahead.
1: Easy's access is probably going to be from Paper Mill. I believe the reservoir down towards Warren Road is kind of dried out.
2: Okay, all units responding for Rescue 17-16. Paper Mill is going to be the easiest access. Paper Mill for access 2030 South.
1: 391, did you go to Paper Mill or Warren? Just double check. We started to head towards Warren, then when we got the additional information, we're heading back towards Paper Mill. There may be a fire trail back towards to there that may be easier for us to get access, but I think easy access is probably going to be off of Paper Mill.
3: Okay. I'm showing one fire trail there back off of Powers Avenue, but it's a pretty good ways. I'm headed up York Road now between Warren and Paper Mill.
1: Okay, I'm directed, sir. We should be there in about 2 to 3 minutes. Division Chief 4 from 391.
3: Good.
1: I don't know if we've thought about this, but maybe getting County Air up to get a more direct point of reference where they're at.
3: That's fine. Dispatch, can you see if they're open available?
2: Yeah, some direct. Get them started.
4: Swiftwater 40, Division Chief 4. Any ATVs on Mr. 1 available?
2: 401
4: to
2: have you available.
4: Just ask you to have one ATV for me.
2: Okay, direct 2039.
1: This person 391. ATV 39 is out of service on a detail.
2: Okay, do you want them alerted?
1: Negative. 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Go next to you.
2: Okay, correct.

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0: alerting ATV 47
1: Pinkle Mill Road Bridge.
0: Operations are all TAC 12. 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
2: Okay, engine 391, I have you arrive at Warren Road Bridge, command.
0: Warren Road Bridge, cross streets of Bosley Road,
1: Poplar Mill Road Bridge.
0: Operator,
2: okay,
0: Poplar
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2: Direct, I have you in route. Deputy Chief 4, I have you arrive, 24.

0: County of Hazen's on Taekwondo.
1: Okay, County Air. Looks like the caller said they entered from Sparks and are traveling towards Warren Road. We do have command set up at the Paper Mill Road Bridge currently. You can speak directly to Engine 391.
2: Mike 10, we're clear. Out of service on the detail.
0: County Air 1, we're direct. 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

0: on the Calthopo map and see if I can find a better way in since I'm in a smaller vehicle.
1: Okay, sounds good.
0: Truck one, can you do me a favor and don't commit to either one until I go take a peek at that?
2: Have a look.
0: Tower 17, once you get the rescue, hit me up and I'll give you an idea, but we're not going to be able to do anything off of Paper Mill. It's definitely too high and there's not enough access to it, even if we need to take a sled that we could get to it.
2: Okay, Chief, yeah, we're in the rescue and the special unit responding now.
0: Okay.
2: Just give me a staging location because we're just a few minutes out of the paper mill, sir.
0: Alright, why don't you just sit down?
1: Marine paramedics, 12 units, 4-51-18. For unknown medical problem, patient possibly critical. 1021 Fox Ridge Lane, cross streets Fox Chase Lane and Boehner Road. Units respond 1 East, 2044.
2: We're a little overcommitted. We're going to hang at the NCR trail side on the paper mill.
1: Paramedic 66-2.
0: Okay. Actually, if you want to maybe send two people and put them in a sled and just let them start down the NCR trail, that'd be good.
1: Or from the
0: launch air at the NCR trail and just paddle down towards the bottom.
2: Hi.
0: And dispatch, is that the SMS text that just went through to the individual there that's live tracking now?
3: Yeah, that's correct. Ambush is on the phone with her now. I also have police units. It looks like they're on scene at Warren Road. I don't know if anyone's there yet. But they found the male subject and he's requesting assistance. They're on the trail west of the bridge.
0: Special Unit 17 and Truck 1, come to Warren Road with me. We're going to abandon the Powers Avenue and we'll go there and establish them there. Rescue 17, go to the NCR trail and sit tight.
4: Truck 1's at Poplar Hill Road and Warren. We'll be heading down to the bridge.
0: Okay. It looks to me like they should be about 200 yards up from the Warren Road Bridge at this point.
4: Simple.
5: Command for medical, please.
6: 9674 to command.
0: Medic 14, go to Warren Road.
5: Go right there.
0: Police unit on the talk group phone, go ahead.
6: 9674, Vermeer Police. You got myself and another unit on your way to help you guys with this.
0: Or stay at Paper Mill.
6: Okay.
4: Truck one arrives at the bridge. FPD, 3PD cars on scene.
3: Okay, truck one, I'm direct. I let them know you're headed there.
0: Deputy 4 from EMS 7, I'll head to Warren Road if you're sending a medic over there. That's okay. Okay, and truck one, based on the rough Calthopo map, they're about 2,200 feet north of the bridge.

0: 64 from 391.
1: Good.
0: Do you want me to come down to the Warm Road Bridge with you?
1: No, just hold tight there just in case we gotta do something different.
0: Okay, I'm sorry.
1: Special Unit 17, you're coming to Warren Road, correct?
2: That's right.
1: Okay, what do you got, too?
2: Yes, sir. Two rescue cars.

0: Commander from ATV 47. Go ahead. You want me to head to Warren River Bridge also? There should be a, he's north from there. There's walking trails right by the bridge.
1: I'm actually looking. There's a trail off of Poplar Hill that they are almost at the very bottom of.
0: Okay, I'll take a look, see if I can get in there.
2: Command from Diving at 748, where would you like us to go?
1: I just want you guys to stage for now.
2: Which location?
1: Stage at Warren and York.
3: Yeah, got it.
2: 740 is direct.
1: Truck one, when you came back Warren Road, you went right at the hard split, correct?
3: I'm moving in.
1: Okay. We came up from Delaney Valley Road and came on the Warren that way, off Merriman's Mill.
4: Okay. And it's four from the
1: also be advised, the officer's taking us back to the subjects. I have three from truck one with me.
5: Okay. Special Deputy 24, go ahead and make me the incident commander. I'm going to set, we'll set 391 up as the CMO. Go ahead, 17. We're going to set 391 up as the paper mill branch, and then we will set up truck one as the Warren Road branch.
4: Sir, so Deputy G4, I have you with command. Engine 391, Paper Hill, Paper Mill Command, and truck one, Warren Road.
5: 66 has arrived at Warren Road Bridge. Truck one.
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7: 26. Hey, we're hanging here in the Paper Mill parking lot just past that NCR opening. It looks like we are well out of position. If you want, we can just start relocating towards you guys off of Warren Road.
0: Yeah, it's fine. Now that I got a GPS on, that's good.
7: All right, we're on the way.
1: Got one, command.
0: Good.
1: Last time I was at that access trail off of Poplar Hill, there were several large trees across it. I'm not sure ATV is going to be able to access it. And it was a pretty good drop from the top of the hill down to the river bottom. So just keep that in mind also.
5: Okay, thank you.
3: I'm walking sick at station 35.
8: Sure, thank you.
3: What a good one. Station 352, we're going to get it all from. Amber 365.
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5: Paramedic 1, tell us clear.
4: Medic 1, tell us clear, 2052. From dispatch, 7 at IDR.
5: Your ID, Ms. 1.
0: Thank you, too. 14 EMS 1 arrived. Forward truck 1. EMS. Call will be established. Medical.
8: Thank you.
3: Yep.
8: Are you up in the operational area or is it down in the hall?
3: It's going to be down in the hall.
8: Thank you.
5: Kevin, you got one there, and we're missing two.
9: Correct. Two of them are a mile upriver.
0: Okay. Dispatch, EDO is still on the phone with her.
4: Negative, but he can call her back.
0: Okay, she said she was missing a third, so is the one that we have here the third that she was missing?
4: Correct, that is the male. He was ahead of them.
0: Okay, so they are stranded at the location they're at, correct?
4: Correct. And according to the GPS, it looks like she hasn't moved from that location.
0: Okay. Alex, from your vantage point, if we get the rescue sled down there, can we paddle upstream to get them and bring them back to your point?
9: We can, but it's just really muddy here, and you sink in pretty deep. We were going to get a rope for this gentleman here so we could pull him out.
0: Or you think I'm better off sending a rescue sled back up to Paper Mill and having them come south and grab them?
9: I would do that just because of the mud here. And also, if you want me to continue down the trail a little further, try and make contact, we can do that too.
0: Yeah, I want you to do that. We're going to send Special Unit 17 back up to the NCR. In the meantime, if you can walk back, one or two of you, and then I'll send a crew down to retrieve this gentleman.
9: Centaur, Specialist Beaver is up there if you want to send that crew down with him.
0: Which crew do you want? I'm going to send Special Unit 17 back up to the NCR and have them march out.
10: Autumn Lake, 7001 Charles Street, cross streets of Ruxton Ridge Road and Greenwood Road.
9: Pearson Beaver can come down and grab this guy. Kevin and I can head down the trail a little further.
0: Okay. Truck one driver and specialist, can you handle that? Take a rope bag with you. And take some other tools, because once we send them to the NCR trail and have them paddle south, we're going to need to stay in that position and bring them back across this mud.
2: That's right. You'll be Specialist Eber and Pierce, Peter Pierce, going in the woods.
4: Okay.
0: Dispatch, direct on that. So we have the third individual that was missing. He is at the Warren Road Bridge. Stuck in the mud. We are in the process of working on him. And we're going to redeploy Special Unit 17 to the NCR trail on Paper Mill to have them launch and come south with the rescue sled.
4: Okay, I'm direct.
0: Rescue 17, Lieutenant King, we're direct on that. We're just not going to be able to get the sled from here. The mud is going to keep us from traversing
10: Woodford Drive on East 2056.
7: Yeah, I'm following along. Do you want us to respond back to where we were with the special unit?
0: Yeah, why don't you do that? Because that way you can bring what they don't take, because they're going to come south.
10: Number 69 North Dundalk Avenue, cross streets of Sunshine.
0: They're not going to be able to go back up. You can go up there.
10: On East 2056.
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11: Edge of 5 and quarters.
4: Edge of 5,
7: 2056. Like the Warren Road Bridge on the York Road side, we have vehicles on the bridge and just after the bridge. So that would be shut down the entrance to the Warren Road Bridge on the York Road side.
4: Okay, I'm direct, 2057.
10: Medic 8 from dispatch.
9: Command from truck 1.
10: 55 off.
0: Dead.
9: The police are telling me that the other subjects can see the Warren Road Bridge from where they're at.
10: Medic 8, copy, respond 1-39 for a fall at Brightfield.
9: Okay, I'm going to back up. 21st Avenue from
10: Berkshire Road, Berkeley Road, Unit 005005.
0: Are you headed back to trail now?
10: Direct, listen.
9: Yeah, so I'm going to grab another light, and then we're going to head back to the trail.
0: All right, I'm going to text you your phone with you or just Kevin.
9: We both have the phone, and I'm trying to track in Caltopo. I believe I'm sharing all the location.
0: All right, you might not be on the mutual aid map that we had to go to. I'll text you the thing.
9: Templar.
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0: 48, if you're in position, can you put your sled in the water and start south?
11: Yeah, from the NPR Trail.
0: Yeah, I'll keep 17 coming to you. I'd rather send two south than none.
11: Okay.
4: Come in from dispatch.
11: Good.
4: It looks like air is almost there, and the desk officer is on the phone with the original caller. They're saying that they look like they're towards the middle between Warren Road Bridge and Paper Mill. Shoreline.
0: Yeah, that's where, I got them on the map.
4: Medic 2, you directed gun service.
12: Hey, 2-track.

0: command from ATV-47. One of them has access from Poplar Hill. We're going to go over to Paper Call. Parker Ryan.
1: Okay. County Air, according to our map and our software, they should be just north of this bridge.
2: Kind
1: of up where the river kind of cuts back to the right once you cross over top of the second bridge.
2: Stand by 2-13 medical box.
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2: Air 1, I have your route. 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
1: And they should be on that right-hand side of the bank, right about where you just went around that corner.
2: Avenue and Doricio Lane, unit 202-202. On west, medic 2.
4: EMS 5, 2100. Route for sure.
2: Have you en route, 2100.
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1: Okay. They river right as you're facing north?
3: That's correct, river right, and let me know when they're ready for GPS coordinates.
1: Go ahead and give it to me slow, I gotta type it.
3: No problem, sir. 39.48929. Longitude -76.61481.
1: Got it, thank you.
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1: County Air, if you can use their PA, just go ahead and let them know that we're going to work down from the river from the north, and we're also coming to them on foot, just heading to port.
2: Learning local box 3-13.
3: Good copy, and they do not appear to be in distress whatsoever. They're not stuck in the bottom of the
2: river.
3: They're
2: just kind of
3: stuck down river.
2: We
3: do have a downwind call if you guys need it for anything.
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1: Okay, I'll hit it on MVU here in a second.

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3: All right, it's on the way.

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2: Command County 1, if any of your units need us to get higher and put the spotlight off to assist them with walking, then we can do that as well. Just let us know.
0: Okay. They're about halfway there on foot.
2: We're direct.
3: Mike D from dispatch.
0: Swiftwater 48, we're close to walking from the NTR.
3: Negative. Mike D, copy response 8-12 for fading at the Walmart, 8118 Perry Hills Road, cross streets White Marsh Boulevard and a dead end on East Mike D.
2: Happy
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1: Annie.
3: Command from dispatch, 20-minute IDR, local box 15-3, and you said
0: okay.
3: To respond with medic 9.
0: We've got them from overhead
3: and
0: electronically, and we're working on a plan to get them.
3: 6920 German Hill Road, cross streets of 49th and 48th Street.
4: Correct. And you saw them on the request,
3: you're right, 2105.
0: That's correct. They're throwing a line to them now to try to get them back out through the mud.
4: Correct. 2105.

0: my friends are out.
1: Medic 9, I have your route. Stay until police can advise.
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4: Yes, sir, I'm driving.
0: Okay. There's a lot of 48-G4. Looking at the map, we don't see any good access from the NCR trail unless you know something better.

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1: Now, you should have been able to go to the NCR trail parking lot and then proceed north and launch up in there. Sophia, are you met up there? You know where I'm talking about, right?
2: Can you repeat, please, Chief?
1: They're not seeing anywhere to launch, but that should be if they follow the NCR trail back from the parking lot. They should be able to launch back up north of there and then come south, correct?
2: That's correct. We are currently on the Paper Mill Road Bridge trying to find the best way down to the water from the bridge. It's going to be probably the easiest way to get down there.
3: Right,
1: that should be go to the NCR parking lot, hop on the trail, go north, and then go about that half a mile where the bridge is, and then launch from there with the rescue sled, paddle south under the Warren Road Bridge, and keep coming towards Warren Road.
2: Jeff, we'll give that a try.
1: Jeff, does that make sense what I'm talking about? Do you see the NCR trail from the parking lot?
4: We saw that. We just thought we were going to be too far north and didn't know the water conditions if we could float down that far.
1: Yeah, if you go north about a half a mile, there's a bridge. You should be able to hop in there and then paddle south under the Warren Road Bridge, and then it'll keep coming. I mean, past Paper Mill, and then keep coming south.
4: Okay, we'll try that.
5: Truck 1OV Silva.
1: Truck 1OV.
5: As you can see, we got the one victim on the shore. He does not have any shoes. He's able to walk out. I don't know if Rescue 17 has any footwear on it for swimmers or something. He's a size 12. He's willing to walk out. No injuries. Just needs some shoes or something.
1: There's nothing there on the rescue. It's all on the Special Unit North.
6: All right, first.
3: Okay, Medic 55 from dispatch. From dispatch.
1: Good.
3: Do you guys want the rehab there?
7: No, ma'am.
3: Okay, 21 stop.
5: I'm here for Truck 1OV. Just for your awareness, they launched around 1,400 hours.
1: Okay. Did they have trouble coming down through the water that much, or were they just hanging out?
3: Standby.
6: Standby.
1: Air 1 from command, what's the water conditions look like in that area you're at that if we put the small rescue sled in, does it look like they'll be able to make it?
7: Yeah, I believe so. I mean, it's definitely shallow, but I think you'd be fine with it.
1: Okay.
3: Affirmative 9 made it, but we might be close. Clear to service 2013. Mitch, more clear. Medic 106, clear 2113.
5: Chief, it sounded like the water conditions were pretty normal as you see now. Pretty calm.
1: Okay. And according to Fado Wilhelm, on the side where you parked the ladder truck, down there, the water comes out and comes back to the trail. So if they get them and they're able to paddle south, that's going to be a much better option.
5: Yes, I concur.
4: Azure 401, good station.
3: Azure 401, 2114.
1: Lieutenant Kimball Faded Wilhelm's going to look at that trail, so just so you know, he's headed down the other side.
0: Okay, sounds good, Chief. Just a heads up, we are reevaluating our approach here from the paper mill side.
1: So bringing him up or to do anything?
0: I'm going to call you landline.
5: Okay.
4: .749 with post 74 arrived.
3: Direct, I have you arrived, 2115.
5: Engine 54 is arrived.
3: Engine 54 arrived, 2115. Two one seven, 2115.

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2: Check 1 driver command.
3: Stand by 1, what's your urgent?
2: Do you have aviation come over our heads and help us out?
3: Back down here where you're trying to come up at the bridge.
2: Negative. I'm with Alex.
3: Where are you guys at? Are you near that marker or are you stuck somewhere else?
2: We're near Alex's marker.
3: All right. Fader Wilhelm, are you able to find that trail? Do you think you can get the sled down there and launch it and just paddle north because they're having issues from the north side?
4: Yeah, see if I was going to do a face-to-face, but it's definitely doable.
3: Do you think we could do it with the banana boat, just take it down there and fleet it and then paddle north?
4: Yeah, I got to check. We should have the paddles on here, but we could do that. One problem is, I don't know how long we're supposed to stay afloat.
3: All right, let me see who we got to go with you. Aviation, can you put your spotlight on in that area for the guys that are down there?
5: County, are we copy?
2: Unit
4: 7, Trump. Swift 48 with 4, hiking north on a trail with a rusty sled.
1: Engine 54.
2: Command, for your accountability purposes, Specialist Heaver, Fader Pierce, out of the woods with you.
6: Thank you.
2: County Air from Truck 1.
5: County Air, good.
2: Are you still over top of the patients?
5: Yeah, that's correct. We have our spotlight on top of now, if you can see it. We can change the lens color if it's not bright enough for you.
2: Stand by, we're coming towards you.
7: County Air, if you can climb about 20 feet.

0: Engine 54 BG is direct.
1: Aviation from command.
2: Okay, sir.
1: I'm not really thrilled about the options, but what's it look like for a week from there if I have a heart member?
2: Unfortunately, with the light that's just we lost, we're not nighttime voice equipped anymore. We have to call in the same place for that.
1: Okay.
2: And I can see the flashlights of your rescue team coming through the woods. They're probably still a quarter mile away.
1: Okay. Does it look like where they are on the banks that if they get guided out, they're going to be able to walk back out?
2: Yeah, I don't see that being an issue. And then, like, just south of them, if they go towards the bridge, there's a huge opening in the bank there. It'd probably be a lot easier the terrain to get out, or at least closer to the bridge.
1: Yeah, a lot of this is mud down here that looks good from above, so that may not be an option, but thank you.
3: Chief, they won't be walking out the way we came in. I got eyes on the searchlight.
0: Medic 204.
3: Making our way down to them now.
1: You said they will or will not?
3: They will not. Sorry. It was a jungle cover and I went through.
1: Okay. Do we need to just bite the bullet and send the boats from the north, and if the time is what it is?
3: Yeah, so we'll deploy the boats. Preferably not the banana boats. That way we can transport people.
1: Okay, so the rescue sled would be the option, because otherwise they're saying the DNR that is here is saying it's only that easy.
3: 10-4. I'll give you a better sit wrap when I get to them.
1: Okay. 48 and 17, you good on that? We need to get those boats in the water.
4: 48, okay. You're still in NCR heading north.
1: Okay.
5: Rescue 17, Chief. Just confirming you want us to deploy from this paper mill site.
1: Yeah, everything is knee-deep or shallow, according to DNR, so we just need to work our way south, and we're going to need to get the rescuers back as well.
5: All right, I'll touch base once we hit the water.
1: Thank you.
3: Coming out from Truck 1, patient contact, both victims, assessing them now.
1: Appreciate patient contact. Dispatch, you direct. Patient contact with the other two.
0: Direct. 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
6: Truck one driver to command.
1: Good.
6: No injuries. We're good. Whatever it takes to get here.
1: Okay. Sit tight. It's going to be a little while because I got to get the boats in the water and then come to south.

0: coming out from front run. I don't know what the ETA on the votes are, but if tape's available, two basket hoists will be good to get the victims out, and then Kevin and I, the rescuers, can wait for the boats.
1: Okay. If they're not hurt and it's not medically necessary, I don't want to go through the risk of the HELA.
0: Of course. They'll just need water. Treat them for dehydration. That'll be about it.
2: Okay. 40th Alex and 54. 40th Polly, an hour away. We're still hugging the trail, and then we're going to paddle down. You're saying it's only 8 or 12 inches. We're going to hit every rock going down.
1: All right, well, if we need to do the basket hoist, we can look at doing that. Spectrum Command, go ahead and start MSP Aviation.
3: Okay, under our 2126.
4: Medic 17-14-14
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4: Are you at
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4: Central?
5: I'm at Warren.
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1: But at this point, I have EMS-1 here, and there's nothing special ops-wise that's needed.
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1: Yeah, there's... We're just in a holding pattern watching off the bridge.
4: Engine 7 from dispatch.
5: Dispatch, are you direct?
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4: Medic 16 from dispatch.
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4: Direct. 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
3: 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And what contact do you want them to have?
1: The bridge. Let them know we're probably going to need to do a couple basket hoists based on water conditions and topography.
4: Local box 51-17, section 51-19. 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
3: Correct.
4: Have you en route, ma'am. 2127.
2: 513 and arrival 2.
6: Especially in the 513.
7: County Air 1.
2: Judge.
7: Do you want us to remain on scene until a trooper gets here, or do you want us to clear out?
4: 627, can you pull left?
1: Yeah, if you want to clear out, that's fine. I have the GPS coordinates. I'll give them. Thank you very much for your help. Alex, you don't need them for lighting, correct?
0: No, but if they could light up on their way out where Kevin's walking up to see if there's a closer trail, that would be great. He's river left from my location.
7: Wait. All right, we're ready.
2: Command from 391.
1: Yeah, and I was going to get you to clear and then have you set up a landing site for unloading those patients that you're
4: taking. Copy respond 12-5 for a 6 subject.
0: Okay, we are currently helping Special Unit 17 put the boats in the water.
1: Okay, what's the ETA of getting them on the water from where you are?
2: 12. 391 to command 10 minutes for Special Unit 17.
1: Okay, thank you.
0: And Chief, can we get police at Poplar Hill and I guess the NCR trail to shut down the road? We kind of have to block the road to light up the bridge.
1: Where was that Poplar Hill and where?
4: Local box 27-3, edge of 6.
0: The NCR trail or one of the, whatever the last road before
4: road
0: the,
4: a dead end
0: in York Road
4: at Inverness Park. Respond on east 20.
1: On the York Road side of the bridge or the Jacksonville side of the bridge?
0: York Road side of the bridge. I believe the NCR trail is probably going to be the fastest to close them up at the NCR trail.
4: Station 2130.
0: Okay.
1: I have the corporal here. I'll have him handle.
0: County Air, I apologize. It's River Wright. River Wright.
7: You want us to look further north or south towards the bridge?
0: I'm the rescuer on the shore with the victims. Just go river right, go straight up the shore, not the shoreline, but go, I guess it would be north from my location. Up into the woods.
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8: The path I've got right now is only ankle deep. It's all low vegetation compared to what we came through. Kind of smooth, but it's got a hill.
0: I'm direct. Unless you get to a good trail, I'm going to stay here on the shore and wait for aircraft or the boats to get here.
8: Direct.
1: Kevin, is that just a better point to lift them out of, or is that a way out?
8: Possible way out, Chief. They're on the water's edge. There is no cut path. It's all, like, ankle-deep vegetation back here.

0: Commander from EV-47. Can you call me on my cell phone, please?
1: Sure thing. Let me make sure I got that number still.
2: Right, 2132. Command from dispatch. They're going to get Trooper 1 started. If anyone makes it to them by foot or by boat, just let me know, and I'll cancel them. Otherwise, they did agree to do hoist, and I gave them your cell phone number to contact you directly.
1: Okay. We have them by foot, but we're not able to get the rescuers back because of the topography.
2: Okay. Gotcha. I did tell them that.
3: Tiger's temporary command.
1: Stand by.
4: Medical box 1-29, engine 9, medic 19, and a 7 from eternity. 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Unit 2,
3: medic
4: Charles, respond on central 2133.
2: Medic 6, 2133.
4: Engine 18, 2134.
3: Medic 19, Swiftwater 48, 301.
4: Paramedic 5, 4-20 for trouble breathing.
3: Did you leave anyone back that is able to drive your utility and trailer, or are you guys all trying to get the boat up to make entry that where you're making entry from?
5: It has 4 total, all are back the trail. We just made it to the bridge north of the paper mill parking lot. We're trying to get access to the river. It's not looking good.
3: Okay, I'm direct. How, do you know where you parked the vehicle? I think we're going to try to use that parking lot to land the helicopter.
5: It's in the paper mill parking lot. Just put our stuff in so it doesn't blow away and you can move.
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5: And then...
4: Engine
3: 54-2135. Okay. I'll let the crew make the determination if he's able to land there. We're still at the bridge trying to deploy the boats here.
7: Truck line driver, command.
5: Go ahead.
7: Do you have an officer that can get in their car 100 yards towards Merriman Mills roadside? I'm on an open trail. It looks like an old logging road.
8: You said have someone in a car go 200 miles north of the bridge on Merriman's Mill side?
7: 200 yards. About 200 yards. I'm trying to make access out to the road now.
8: All right, I'll have EMS-1 head that way.
7: Now I'm going to grab a couple extra flashlights.
8: Kevin, Captain Snyder is headed that way. 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If 303 or Tower 17 is not available and they're not on duty, go ahead and send Hazmat 14. They'll be able to handle it.

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0: 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We can get about 300 yards up into the woods, and then we can get out on foot field.
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0: EMS 1, look down in the woods to your left. Look at my flashlight.
2: Alright, I'm getting some reports in my air. I'll be up in front.
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0: Truck 1 driver to Douglas. There are a couple large trees. I don't know if you'll be able to get over them or not.
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3: 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Work towards your right and behind you. Is it even worth us deploying down the river? From our vantage point, we've got about 6 inches of water here.
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3: That's right, this is Swiftwater. We're north of you on the river. We're at the bridge on SGR at the river. It looks like only maybe about 6 inches deep here. Is it worth us deploying or trying to go from where the patients are out via land or aerial force?
4: Which bridge are you on?
3: North of Paper Mill Road on the NCR, it crosses the river.
1: EMS 3.
4: Okay, I see you guys. Hold on 1 second.
3: Air from Paper Mill Road Bridge.
4: County Air 1, Swiftwater, now, where you're at now, it's just not going to work. It gets even worse when you get further south.
3: Okay, thanks.
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3: Swiftwater 48, Deputy 4, conversation with Air 1. We're not in a good location to deploy.
2: Command all units on the talker. I just got off the phone with, or I'm actually on the phone with MSB. 17, if you're close to getting in the water with the boat, I want to proceed with that. 48, if you're not, let's call that off. They're going to brief and prepare to launch with about a 20-minute ETA, and the plan will be that they will do the basket evolutions to grab the victims and then one for the rescuer unless we get a boat to them in the, unless we get a boat to them in the meantime. Truck 1, does that sound like a solid plan to you?
5: That's fine, that'll work.
2: And then, Lieutenant Kimball with Special Unit 17, I want you to continue with your boat evolution, and we'll see if, time-wise, we're just better off retrieving the rescuers with the boat.
6: Chief from Rescue 17, we have made the shoreline. It's about, I'll be a conservative guess and say about 20 feet of knee-deep muck. Don't ask me how I know. And we're going to try to figure out a way through the water to get the boat lower down so we can proceed from here.
2: All right, if you don't think it's safe, you tell me, and we'll just continue with the basket evolution. They'll be 25 minutes out with the helicopter.
6: I think we're good, Chief. Just hold tight 1 second.
0: Truck 1 driver, EMS 1, you can abort that mission. I hit a lot of thick briars up near Poplar Mill.
1: Engine 15 from dispatch.
2: I think what you're looking at. I just turned on Poplar Hill.
1: 50. Stand by for a copy. 6-13.
0: I still got 100 yards down and I got thick briars. I'm turning around going back to this truck 1.
2: Okay.
1: From dispatch.
2: All right, command all units on a talker. We're either going to do it with a boat or do it with a helo. The priority or the preference will be the boat. The trooper is going to launch with about a 20-minute ETA. They've been briefed. And this
1: alerting local box 6-13, engine 15, first responder prepared.
7: I need an engine and a medic unit to station 17 to set up a landing site at the school for retrieval of the victims once they're airlifted.
1: Okay, I'm direct.
6: Chief of Rescue 17, give me this off for a second.
2: Good, boss.
6: 39, top of the bridge. Can you hear me?
2: Affirmative.
6: Okay, river right, close to the shore. You'll see my flashlight.

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0: 497.
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4: Upstairs only, there are people inside. Medic 1578, year old female, conscious and breathing. Having foot issues, history of surgery, toes are swollen.
0: He's correct.
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0: Air watch, yes, sir.
3: I need you to push lights in between these two bridges for me.
0: Okay, do you want the light on the victim or somewhere else?
3: We're on the Paper Mill Road Bridge. We're right over top of our heads right now, I think. We're dropping a boat in the water over here. I need you to light this up right where we are.
0: All right, stand by.

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Twenty-one forty-seven.

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0: Hey, Silver, you have Tether to the boat. 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
1: Okay, we're trying to. There's a big beam. The bridge beam's right here in front of me.

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0: All right, we're good. You can pull it up.
1: Everyone, if possible, if you could light up the water on their way up, please.
2: Everyone, we copy. We have about 20 minutes of fuel left, 20 minutes.
1: Proceed. Just like keep eyes on the boat crew.

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1: Okay. Dispatches 397 for assisting Swiftwater 48, or do I need to redeploy ATV 47 of them?
2: They were dispatched for that. They haven't called out yet.
1: Okay. Scott, are you able to go give Jeff and Swiftwater 48 a hand from the NCR parking lot?
3: Sure.
1: Thank you. And then 391 and 47, we can wrap up that operation up there.
2: They're going to
1: paddle
2: south
1: and
2: only treat
1: them down here at the Barn Bridge.
0: Okay, so they're going to go south after we're done. Okay.
1: Yeah, can somebody grab Special Unit 17?

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1: Engineer clear malfunction, 2152.
2: Medic 19-2-9.
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2: For a fall. 4510.5 Old Court Road, cross streets of Scotts Level Road and Streamwood Drive, and west, 2152.
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1: Medic 9 from this.
4: Triple and driver, do you make it out of the woods?
5: Maybe I was heading back towards you, but I can't find you. I'm going to head back towards this equipment.
4: Okay, yeah, go back out. I'll be good here.
5: I'm back. I'll head towards the truck.
6: Kevin, you need EMS 1 to go back where he was originally and try to meet you.
2: Dispatch.
5: Negative, I'm going to try and come back across towards your equipment.
6: Alright, let me know if you need help.
2: Medic 9 from dispatch.
6: 153. Dispatch from command. 301 and 505, are they on the central tow crew?
7: Yes, I advise them to monitor TAC 12, but they are on central.
6: Okay, just making sure I had them. Thank you.
7: You're welcome. An EMS 7 is showing arrived at Pittenger Elementary.
6: Yeah, I talked to him on the phone. Thanks.
7: Okay, you're welcome. 2152.

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1: Edge County, or 1 for the rescue boat. Just for your information, you're about 8 tenths of a mile away still.
2: We're about to pull up right now. Of Avondale. So we're right behind you.
0: Direction.

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1: 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Respond with paramedic 58 from the road, EMS 6.
3: Did you want us to bring 17 specimen boats down to the Warren Road Bridge?
1: 38 Willow Oak Road, cross streets of Yokota Road.
2: That would be
1: Oak Avenue.
2: Tremendous
1: units
2: help.
1: Units respond on Central, medic 58.
3: All right, sir. We'll get us up here on the bridge and we'll come that way.
1: 2156.

0: 48 from 47. Where are you guys?
1: From the Paper Mill Road on the NCR Trail north to the first ridge crossing the river. We have the red flag and four personnel we need to get back.
0: Okay. All right.
1: If you have a pickup truck, there's plenty of room to turn around, or the ATV with the trailer, or multiple trips, whatever works.
0: All right, I'm probably just going to drop the trailer and I'll come over to you. So you're south of the parking lot?
1: Negative. Paper Mill Road, where our special unit is, hit the trail, head north, or north, about a mile.
0: Okay.
2: All right, medic 10 out of your mouth. Medic 58.
3: Where am I?
2: Right here. 4L, 57.

0: Jupiter One with the net. We are on the go, ready for a basket of Elysian at a 5-minute ETA.
1: Okay. Current sit stat is we have one boat in the water. We had one rescuer that was able to get out via another trail that was not accessible to anyone else. So we have a total of three people in the woods that we will evaluate. The one boat should be able to retrieve the one rescuer on the way out, but if you get here earlier, we'll go ahead and get those two victims out.
2: Alerting the following transfer details.
0: Okay, sir. As of confirm, are they upstream or downstream of the Warm River?
1: They are upstream of that 2,000 feet from the Warren Road Bridge, and they have a clearing clear. I can give you GPS coordinates for them if you want to.
2: Avenue and Towson Boulevard, 2159.
1: And then your LZ to drop them for medical treatment is the school directly across from the target there, Station 17 on Shore Road. And your contact for that is engine 301.
0: Careful, I'm sorry.
1: Air 1, how far would you say it is for boat 17? How far have they made it towards that location?
3: Command County Air 1, they're about halfway there. They have 6 tenths of a mile to go.
1: Okay. Lieutenant Scott, from your vantage point, do you think we're better off hoisting those two people out and then just having the boat retrieve you?
4: Yeah, let's go with that because it sounds like they have three people on the boat. They're not going to fit us all in there. That'll overload the boat.
1: Okay, Air 1, you go with that. Let's go with retrieving the two patients, and then we'll adjust from there for that third person that's the rescuer.
3: Air 1, that's going to be Trooper 1 for the hoist.
1: Sorry about that. Trooper 1, you direct on that. That sounds like a plan to you.
5: Engine 9, sir.
0: Yes, sir. Trooper 1, direct. Two rescuers, and then just one more time. Do you want to correct it? Two victims, and then do you want to put that rescuer still?
1: We're going to try to pick him up with the boat. With as shallow as the water is, they'll never be able to get all three. So let's make the two victims the priority. And then you can take them to landing site after there's two hoists in the basket. And then if we want to get the rescuer, we'll have you do that.
0: Two points, direct. For
1: Okay. 301, are you monitoring 1-2? You can switch on over here for the LV information for the Trooper 1
2: and you. Advise once you're close to or near 1-2.
3: Alright.
6: Hey, Chief, can we just move 505, 301, and myself with 1-2?
1: Yeah, that's what I was getting at.
2: I'm direct. I'll remind him again to monitor.
0: Engine 1,
3: 2201. Command from County Air 1, unfortunately, we restart fuel limits. We have to clear out. I can see the trooper though, they're close, so they can light up your boat if needed before they're hoisted.
1: Thank you immensely for your help. Have a good night.
3: Good copy. Have a good night.
7: Command from Diving 748.

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1: 2203.
4: Thank you, sir. 2203.

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0: Alerting local box 8-12 engine 8, medic 58, for MDC at the request of police on scene at the Walmart, 8118 Perry Hill Road, 12th East White Marsh Boulevard, and a dead end, on East. Medic 58.
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0: hearing log blocks 12-17, engine 12 with medic 54 for trouble breathing. 5207 Daybrook Circle, cross streets of Whitney Drive and Castle Creek Circle, unit 172-172. Respond. 1 East, 2206.
1: Yeah, Trooper 13 plus 1, we're looking at either 1 or 2 evolution. Depending on if both of them get the basket, or if not, we'll do 2 evolution. So, for your situational awareness.
2: Trooper 1, you'll be doing 2 evolutions at this time, 2 victims. I have it marked with a light. If that light is too bright for you, let me know and I will turn it off. But we'll just do it right here at the shoreline. I'll bring them out one at a time to you if needed. I don't know if you're sending a rescuer down.
3: Hey, Trooper 1 from command, that individual plus 1 at the certified person said if you'd rather disrupt the air, you should be able to handle it.
0: Avenue, cross street to add Claire Street and Washington Avenue, or west, 2207.
4: 2207. Engine 12 on route 2207. Engine 12, medic 54, 19-year-old female, conscious and breathing. Advise she accidentally...
1: I just confirmed where you are off of our nose at the moment. Is that right? We got the light on you.
2: I'm on the riverbank, just down from the boat that's coming down river.
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0: 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Right thing.
1: 4534 Ingham Road, cross streets of Dead End and Tedford Road. Respond 1 West, 2208.
2: Okay, sir. Just flash your lights up and out of the front. We have you.

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0: 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At the request of police. 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
4: Trooper 1, both victims will be about a weight, combined weight of about 350.

0: Okay, medic 7, have you clear refusal, AMA 2210.
1: Medic 17, transporting 217.
2: Medic 17, 2210.
3: Super 1 to the opening number on the ground. They're sending a trail line drag down with the basket. If you want to hold the rope as we do the first evolution, and use that as a guideline to pull the basket back down to you for the second evolution, that would be very helpful.
4: Airborne.
2: Medic 122, 11. Dead.
5: We're in the parking lot. We don't see any police. You gave the police and trying to get a better location.
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7: We're going to be clear for 3-3. 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
3: Alerting EMS 8, respond 13-14 to assist AMBO 4 with shortness of breath. 1438 Barrett Road, cross streets of Harwell Road and Hatfield Road. Respond northwest, 2214.
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0: Stand by 8-31 at the precinct. Alerting paramedic 88-31 for a sick subject. 8220 Perry Hall Boulevard, cross streets of White Marsh Boulevard and Honeydew Boulevard, precinct 9. Respond to the Sallyport. 1 East, medic 8. Have you now? Medic 6.
2: Excuse me, can I have the callback number, please?
1: Italy.
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3: 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Come to the Sallyport precinct 9.
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6: Lieutenant Kimball, you're good to go to get up to get Lieutenant Scott.
0: 51 East, 2223.
4: Yeah, we're about a 9-iron away. We'll be there shortly.
6: Okay, and then once you come down here, go under the Warren Road Bridge, and the water will cut back left, and they have a spot for you guys to come right up the trail illuminated.
4: Copy that.
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3: Engine 271, medic 56, 45-year-old male, conscious and breathing, has an infection in their hand that's spreading up the arm, has balance problems and nauseous. They're going to be in the loop out front.
9: We're going to be located at the landing zone. 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Other than the fence that runs between the two baseball fields, there are no obstructions and have a clear landing zone.
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11: Special units responding rescue box 17-16. 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Type 1-2 is no longer command restricted. 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
12: Good.
11: You're at your 70-minute IDR. 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
0: 22-95. Mile marker 49.0 between I-695 and Keaton Avenue. Engine 352, your assignment will be southbound 95. Units respond on west, 2226.
12: That's 5, clear.
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9: 41, have you arrived? It's 5, have you clear? Got another one for you, 5-92 for MVC. 95 northbound, mile marker 49.
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3: Engine 6, caller advised, it's going to be a house on the corner, there's a fire in rear of the location. Advised, believe fireworks started it. Homeowners using the fire extinguisher.
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2: Trooper on the ground, 2229.

0: 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Respond box 26-6, trouble breathing, 7309 North Dakota Avenue, Burlington Avenue and Gephardt Avenue. 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
3: Just checking.
1: Trooper 1, take command.
3: Gotcha.
1: Do you need us to return for rescue or retrieval? Or is he making his own arrangements? The two victims are dropped off and off the unit.
3: Okay. Lieutenant Campbell, we're good with that, right? You got him, and you'll be able to come down and we'll retrieve it. I'm direct. Truck 5352 direct.
2: Edge 5722.
3: Rescue 17, you got Lieutenant Scott, and you'll be good to come down. I don't need the helicopter anymore, correct?
6: Hey, Chief. No offense, but I'll take that airlift. They got three on this sled.
3: Okay. Trooper 1, can you come back and grab that one person? They're having some buoyancy issues.
1: That's right, sir. We'll come back.
3: Thanks. Tom, if you want to come back, or if you just want to head on down, we'll get you out and then get out.
6: Yeah, we'll wait a couple minutes and then we're going to start making our way down towards the Warren roadside. Just going to continue downstream.
3: Sounds good. We're waiting for you.
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1: Over route,
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1: Go ahead.
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1: Medic 55, I'm actually going to put you on the call we have holding in the window.

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0: Okay, 9/16, I'm direct. 9/55 from dispatch.
3: Yeah, I'm at station 12.
1: Yeah.
0: Alright, 9/16 is going to handle their box. I'm going to put you on the 20 box.
1: Direct, we are backing up.
4: 16 and 16 and
0: 55
3: from the fall. 55 72
0: 2240. Medic 60 from dispatch. Have you cleared 2240? Engine 16, Medic 16, stage for police to advise.
1: 16 ground.
0: Engine 16, stage for police to advise them involved.
1: Okay.
0: Medic 16 from dispatch, redirect. Medic 16 from dispatch.

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1: Dispatch, 9-1-6. Medical 9-6. If you saw 56 come in the side of town, we can clear baby for whatever you need us for.
0: Okay, I'll mark you clear, but we already got someone else on it.
1: Okay, thank you.
0: 2241. Medic 16 from dispatch.
2: Medic 16.
0: Just confirming your direct stage for police to advise gun involved.
2: Yes, for direct.
0: 2241.
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1: 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Thank you, Terry.
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1: 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We're going to assist crews on scene.
2: 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I can add you to the call. I have you en route. 22-44.

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5: and command from truck 1, I'm at the land of sight. Trooper 1's back to the hangar.
2: Thank you. 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
5: 10-4. 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
6: Trooper 1 to command.
2: Yes, sir. Go ahead.
6: We'll be clear of the talk group. Trying to debate. Thanks again for the call. We hope you had a special one. We did.
2: Thank you for the help. Have a great night.
6: You as well, sir.

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0: 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Number 7, Maple Drive, Crawl Street to Altamont Avenue and Frederick Road. Respond on West, 2254.
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0: and Angel Dometic 60, you can come down. They're going to be in front of 6562 Ridgeborn. They have a 21-year-old male, conscious and breathing.
1: Okay. All right.
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1: Arjun as well.
0: Direct Medic 60, are you direct?
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4: 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Okay. 6806 Griff Ridge Road, cross street by Field Road and Southern Cross Drive. Location is reported to be a group home. Rasan on West, 2257.

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2: 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Colstone Road and East Ridge Road.
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0: Howard 2-6.
1: Alright, Howard Ambrose 2-6, have your route 23-1. And it's going to be a 77-year-old male feeling weak and faint.

0: Personnel are on shore back up on the roadway and are in the process of rehabbing. All are accounted for and we are par. I'm going to go ahead and clear and terminate the command. 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
1: 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Dispatch on the Liquor Monitor, TAC 1-2, all further units. 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
1: Yes.
0: We have a driver, please.
1: 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Dispatch, go ahead and have your back on the call.

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Respond on East 2310.

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1: Police have you around. Incident medic 12, 57-year-old female, conscious and breathing, having chest pain, numbness in the arms. No prior cardiac history.
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0: Engine 7, possibly waiting outside. Says the CO detector is going off inside the location. It says that the strobe was replaced last week due to the same issue.
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1: Okay, I'm direct. 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
1: Mike 10, copy.
0: Mike 10, copy, respond 1-27, trouble breathing at Holly Hill, 531 Stevenson Lane, cross streets of Newberry Lane and Oxford Road, Unit 10, B-Boy, 1 Central, Medic 10.
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1: Okay.
0: Have you route 2331?

0: EMS-1, I have you en route. You didn't have any voice come through.
1: Can you hear me now?
0: Yeah. Look, box 12-7.
1: Okay.
0: Call paramedic 5 for a headache. 307 Nitrum Court, cross streets of Middleway Road. Unit 1B, boy. 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
2: 505.
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0: and there's 12 medic 6. 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

0: Okay, Rise. Okay, do we need anything in there?
1: You can clear. Assist only.
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Six subjects at the request of police on scene. Number 4, Queensbridge Court, cross streets of Old Bosley Road and Dead End. Respond on Central 2350.

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0: 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Manic 54 from dispatch.
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2: Yeah, the whole thing was just the last four.
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Cross streets of Flags Lane and Tinsley Road, respond on west, 2402.

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0: That's an 18 from dispatch.
1: 18, go ahead.
0: Yeah, caller advised they were cooking food. They didn't provide coverage, but they said it was accidental.
1: You said no proper codes?
0: They didn't provide codes. The alarm company called back and just said it was false alarm. 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So, your discretion.
1: Okay, engine 18 for
0: it. 506.

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4: Okay. 26, have you clear. 007. Alright, 56, have you around?

0: this batch engine 18, you got bleach running as well.
1: Yeah, that's correct. It's a suicidal subject. They automatically have it.
0: Okay, their cars weren't showing up on my screen. That's what I have. Also, I didn't hear if the truck called them around, but if they did, you can put them in service.
1: They did. I just got to stage 56 and 18, just got to stage, I'll let you know if you're safe.
0: Okay, that would be delightful.

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1: Okay, guys.
0: Thanks, 30 Northwest. I can take my call.
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1: 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Units 103-6, he's just reported prior to exit 20. Looks like one subject, possible broken ankle location.
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Alerting mutual aid into Harford County, their box 818-1, medic 485, for an animal bite, number 78, Haverhill Road. Cross streets of Still Meadow. Respond on east, their talk group EMS 0016.

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1: 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We will be in route to St. Joe's. 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
5: 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Medic 55, clear 283.
0: Medic 55, 008. Go ahead.
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1: Yeah, go ahead.
0: We're back in service. 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
1: respond for a lockout. Number 1, Cooperative Drive, Crawl Street with Walker Avenue and a dead end, the Walker Co-op Apartments, apartment 226, respond on Central, 0022.

Tango 3-8, correction, 3-13, first 6 subject, 3600 Milford Mill Road, crossroads Old Milford Mill Road and Liberty Road at the Royal Farms at the request of County Police on scene, car 429, respond 1 West, 0024.

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1: Hey, guys.
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Spot 1 West, 0029.

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And Amber Lee Lane, Unit C, Charles, respond on East 0030.

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1: Engine 55, heavy en route. Fire alarm going off, but nothing is seen. Four stories.
0: Six, five, to PJ.
1: You're welcome. W3.
2: Static 5, arrived.
3: Medic 5, of 33.

0: dispatch from Ambulance 3. We're going to be clear if you need something to handle.
1: Okay.
2: Ambulance 3, I'm Greg. 034. Ambulance 35, please.
3: 352, 034.

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2: Oh no, I can check with them.

0: did that cheat from Engine 11.
1: Go ahead.
0: We've knocked on management's door. They've offered to help her. We're clear.
1: Direct was clear. I have you cleared 0040. Go ahead.
2: Where was that transfer from?
1: Stand by.

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1: It's 2 Alpha.
0: It's 2 does 041.
2: Medic 7, clear.
3: Harvey, clear.
0: It's 4, 0042.

0: fluid in one of those other ones, so we're going to push it pretty well now.
1: Okay. 3-16, EMS 4 back, 16-16 for unknown problem, 8551 up to circle, cross you to the Franklin Square Drive, respond on east, 0043.
2: Medic 1 from dispatch.
3: Hey, 1.
2: So I don't have a transport time for you. I'm not sure if you put yourself transporting or you let the myself or the other dispatcher know. I just have your dispatch en route arrived in hospital time.
3: Hey.
2: 0043.

0: 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We also meter the condo to your reading from the MX4.
1: Okay, received.

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0: Medic 5 is going to be clear on a patient refusal. Patient jumped out of the medic and walked away.
1: Okay. Those are 50.
2: President for Fulton.
1: Yeah, go ahead.
2: Has them so far. On 5-2. 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

0: 28 and 1092, in between with injuries at Racetown Road and Milford Mill Road. Respond on blast. That was 052.
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0: Cheers, Brett. Apple 4.
1: Yeah, go ahead.
0: Cheers, pairs are active, or 83. Pairs active, 10, and 7.
1: Said exit 10 in the city?
0: Yes, after exit 10, 83 southbound, in the city.
1: Okay.
0: He's right.
1: I'll do 55.
2: Medic 14 from dispatch. Medic 14 from dispatch. Medic, please. Medic, please.

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1: 2 second, Anvil.
2: Okay, it was a 56.
3: 13, that was a 56.

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2: Correct.
1: Other 58.
3: 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He is still on the floor. No further.

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0: 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I have two priority 3s on the sidewalk in front of 600 racer stem.
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and Medic 9, they're advising it's going to be the east side entrance number 13. 61-year-old male conscious, having trouble breathing, no history of asthma.

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XXX, 15-1, engine 15, trouble breathing, 7012 Eastern Avenue, crossing 45th Street, respond on East 121.

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1: 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He feels shaky, is on oxygen.
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2: 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Alright, stand by. Local box 15-7, truck 15 with medic 106 for an MVC at the request of police, 1901 North Point Boulevard, cross streets of Norbridge Avenue and Carroll Avenue on east, medic 106.
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1: So I was advised that we're going to transport it to 01.
0: Okay.

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Medic 5, I have you en route. You're responding to an 86-year-old female having a seizure. No history of seizures. Jerking has stopped at this time. 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
3: 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Number 22, Bradbury Road, cross streets of Harmon Road and Haynes Court. Respond on west, 153.

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0: 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Unit H, Henry, on Central, 204.
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0: 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Respond on Central, 204.
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0: paramedic 1, 39-20 for a fall. 13801 York Road, cross streets of Broadmead Drive and Fortin Mill Road at Broadmead. Unit R, Robert 13, R13, 1 Central, 206.
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Intersection is Ferris Point Road and the Comus Road near Duckworth. 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
1: Medic 58-21-20 for seizure. 806 Briar Hill Place, cross streets of Snowberry Court and Pine Branch Place. 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

alerting ambulance 4 EMS 2 for the ALS provider 35-1, trouble breathing at the request of police on scene, 1129 Circle Drive, cross streets of Regina Drive and Linden Avenue. 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

0: Ambulance 4 AMS, dear police are on scene. It's a 30-year-old male subject having trouble breathing, not responding well to the officers.
1: Two 23.

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1: Oh.
0: Yeah, 850-226. And your patient's going to be a 2-month-old male, conscious and breathing, has a seizure.
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0: 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Yeah, 26-year-old male hurt his ankle. 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His leg's swollen.
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0: Medic 2, sir.
1: Medic 2, 247. Alright, engine 18, medic 19, female subject being assaulted, stage for police. EMS. EMS, they have you in route 348, 18, you direct. Manager 2, 248. And it's only 2-22, 63-year-old female, not conscious, not breathing. Medic 15, clear.
2: Happy clear.
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4: 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En route to 212.
1: Okay. 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
2: 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Request a utility 487 on scene. 11720 Cedar Lane, cross streets of Cross Road and Bradshaw Road. 1 East 251.

box 30-217, medic 11 for a fall with injury. 202 Colebrook Road, cross streets of Folkestone Road and East Ridge Road. Respond 1 Central 253.

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1: 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Engine 17, medic 11, 67-year-old female, conscious breathing, fell on the stairs and possibly hit her head. She is still on the floor. No further.

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4: 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Marine box 83 for individual feeling sick. Pleasure Island. Squad 262, Medic 106, Medic 6, EMS 3, Swift Water 35 for a sick person. On East 255.
5: 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Is 14 clear from the Towson Hospital by
4: chance? Ambulance 3.
1: Negative 6-7
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6: Ambulance 3 in or out.
2: Alright, ambulance 3. 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

0: EMS 3 from dispatch.
1: Right there.
2: EMS 3, 258.
0: Swift Water 35, response check 258.
1: Do you have a message?
2: EMS 3, negative, I apologize.

And yes, Ryan, what about 8-3? The caller's advising they're next to their boat on the island, saying their friend woke up, possibly having heat stroke, they were vomiting. Looks like it's only one patient at this time.

0: That's fair. We got it both times.
1: Hey, Mr. I'm sorry, you were muffled. What was that?
0: Oh, waiting for my computer to turn on. Are we going to build this?
2: Any new staged or did they tell you to come in or nobody told me anything?
3: Yeah, the MDT said we were good to go in. But we're here with police. The engine's in place.
2: Okay.
1: And EMS, I apologize. I'm trying to make sense of this call. What was your question?
0: My computer is turning on. Are we responding to Bill's post since they're going to have to go out by boat to get them?
1: For sure.

0: boat 740, marine box 83 for six subject Pleasure Island. With units en route.
1: That's Marine 217, add you to the call. We're open for water assignment.
0: Sure.
2: This is 17301.

0: This is my question.
1: Go ahead.
2: Is there a certain place that we're all going right now?
0: Try the next dock of the bay. Bill says it's right there.
2: Okay. It's that 2262 is arrived, Bill says. Is there any indication at all that they will be using the boat or returning to Bill's boats on their own?

0: Okay, sounds correct. Oh, 217 adding himself to you, is this false?
1: That's correct.
0: Okay.

0: 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Yes, sir. 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
2: Dispatch, medic 2. We're clear at last priority 4. 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
0: Alright, medic 55, I have you transporting to St. Joe's. 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Medic 14, I have you in station 306.

0: reporting medic 133-4 for a fall. 2020 Feather Bed Lane, cross streets of Winter Mill Road and Kinchlow okay. Avenue, Unit 116, 1 West, 306.
1: This is S-T-2. This should be an open water assignment. So, go ahead, set me up with command. We can switch to 3-2, just have a talk around channel. See if we can get a description of the vessel and ascertain if they are going to be headed to those boats or if we need to wait for 21 to come over.
2: Okay, the description they provided on the call was a 21-foot Revallo blue and white fishing boat on the island. Let me verify if they're coming back with the boat or not.
3: A 74-year-old female, conscious, breathing, injuries from a fall. There is a knock spot center. She's at her apartment. Door's locked.
4: Perfect.
3: 3-7.

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2: Please excuse from dispatch. I need advice. You were going to switch over to 3Q. Do you want the talk group monitor? I'm still trying to clarify with the caller if they're headed back with the boat.
3: We're not going to need a monitor right now. I just don't want to have to buy a seat so much.
1: Number 7, Valley Arbor Court, cross streets of Brighton Manor Drive on East 308.
2: Okay. And 911's inquiring, do you want them to ask the caller to drive towards the flashing lights? So I guess they're in the boat at this time?
3: Yeah, if they're able to make it back on their own.
2: Okay.

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3: Three ten.
4: The flashlight. They're straight out from Bill's toward Pleasure Island.
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1: Medic 55, 311.
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3: Okay, the caller's now advising that he doesn't feel comfortable driving the boat since it's too dark and he's concerned about running into rocks.
2: That's certainly fine.
3: Okay.

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1: I'm direct. I was working on the other call. Give me one second. I'm trying to clear you.

0: 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Are we going to 3-2 on this or staying on east?
1: You can switch over to 3-2. It's just not on over.
0: Correct. Thank you.
1: You're welcome.
0: Seven 749, those 740 on 3-2.

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Number 1, Gristmill Court, cross streets to the dead end in Granary Drive, Unit 208, Song 1 West, 315.

0: Command from 217, pager on board. We're heading over to Gold Coast.
1: Thank you, 217. Just one pager?
0: That's correct.
1: All right, 6 or 106, one of you guys can go.
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0: All personnel and the patient are all secure on dry land. We're going to terminate operation 132.
1: Okay, proceed 329.

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1: Yeah, so it's going to be a 78-year-old female with a head injury. She'll be in the B-Wing room 118, bed B.
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0: medic said suspicion's gonna be a 32-year-old female, conscious and breathing. So she's, I think it's supposed to say she's on a respirator, and there's fluid. She's having fluid build up and trouble breathing.
1: Alright. Medic, sir, Tarpon County Medic 13, Abbott 224.
0: Okay, received.

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0: 1831-23, for an allergic reaction. 4730 Painters Mill Road, Cross Street to Red Run Boulevard and Riverstone Road at the Hyatt Place, room 118, respond on west, 349.
1: Lennon 19, clear and refusal. Patient is going to POV.
2: Mac 19, 349. 19, you want to take this 31 box or you want me to keep 18 on it?
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2: 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Allergic reaction at Hyatt Place. 4730 Painters Mill Road, Crockett to Red Run Boulevard and Riverstone Drive. It's going to be a 70-year-old female having an allergic reaction to contrast dye.
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Learning Medic 18-2-22 for a sick subject, number 10 North Star Court, cross streets of a dead end in Red Haven Road, respond 1 West 406.

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1: Okay.
0: 4-7.

0: clearing medical box 5-7, engine 5, medic 5, EMS 2 for an unconscious patient. 3716 Washington Boulevard, cross street to I-695 and Sulphur Spring Road at the Wawa. Respond 1 West, 407.
1: 18-47. Police on the scene is requesting a medic for a 30-year-old male complaining of dehydration and vomiting.
2: Medic 5 in route.
1: Yeah, medic 5, 48.
2: That's enough.
1: EMS 2, 508. Correction 48.

0: 5 round.
1: Bench 5 heavy over out here until the 5-7. It's going to be a 30-year-old female in the parking lot of Wawa in her vehicle. Say she's not responding.
2: You may excuse her. Do you have a vehicle description?
1: Black Honda.
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1: Yeah, go ahead, AT.
0: Are we responding for the suspect? I'm just looking at the comments coming through. Making sure to see the face.
1: Yeah, police are with your patient. They want you to come in.
0: Okay.

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0: 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She was just sleeping. Yeah, sleeper.
1: All right. Have everybody clear 414.

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0: 360 complete. 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
1: Medic 5 from dispatch, standby. Medic 5, 36-2, for a sick subject. It's a request of police, 501 Carlsbad Court, Cross Street to Barrow Road, and a dead end on west, Medic 5. Medic 5. Negative response, 418. Alerting paramedic 99-8 for a sick subject, 7920 St. Clair Lane, cross streets of St. Bridget Lane and St. Augustine Lane, 1 East, 419.
2: Right, medic 5, have you route? Yeah, police on location, 16-year-old female, under the influence of something, they want her checked out.

0: that ignited pieces of 69-year-old male conscious and breathing, having shoulder pain going down his arm, also pain in his back.
1: Level box 4-1, paramedic engine 41, Cambo 4 for chest pains. 177 Winters Lane, cross streets of Shipley Avenue and Main Avenue, 1 West, 421.

0: Is that 28 unique?
1: 28, go ahead.
0: We were just about to see the wrong call. The scene is not safe. I'm not sure where we're supposed to be. Pick them off of Stevenson, so, yeah.
1: Okay. They didn't have a male there that needed medical attention. That's what they asked for.
0: Negative, not on this call. The fact that we were just asked to the wrong call and 15 is not safe, so we are getting out of here. You said something about the synagogue on Stevenson Road. I have no idea where that is, though.
1: So. Try to find out from police, yeah.
0: Okay, this is going to be on Stevenson and the Minnesota. It's probably going to be a central unit. Do you want me to stand by your reader?
2: I'm sorry, Andrew 41
1: was the
3: one. 41 and Ralph.
1: 41.
2: 41, if you're on the screen, switch to what?
0: 41 Ralph.
1: Alright, ambulance 441 is going to be a 23-year-old male in trouble breathing. Just maintenance.

0: All right, Medicaid, we're putting 14 on it. It's in a 2-box, so they can handle that.
1: Alerting paramedic 14.
0: All right, thanks. I appreciate it.
1: 2-6, at the request of police, for 6 subjects. 8100 Stevenson Road,
2: nothing on the
1: Memorial Road and I-695 and West 425.
0: All right, thank you.
2: Or 25.

0: 14 is going to be a 30-year-old male vomiting of dehydration. Dehydration and vomiting. The police are there.
1: It's 41. That was more Roz.
0: Okay. Maybe you're both Roz, 426.
2: I think 51-19 for heart problems. Number 8, Banyan Wood Court, cross streets of the Dead End and Sugarwood Circle, Unit 104 on East 426.

0: Recipe in a row.
1: Fabulous. We just met TV in the parking lot. We're just backing up and just staging until things calm down.
2: Okay, I'm direct.
0: All right.
1: 427.
3: 515 to baby.
1: Happy to baby.

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1: Engine 16.
2: All right, so there is a audible and visual alarm in the unit question. The keys to the building don't work, and there's no other way for us to get access. The room must be floor to ceiling through the front windows. There's no conditions anywhere. So if we're unable to reach the alarm, there's no hazard to us, so clear.
1: Okay, appreciate it.
3: Medic 11, sir.
1: Medic 11, 435.

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1: Medic 2 is clear.
0: Medic 2, 443.

0: Medic 5 from dispatch. You back into the scene yet?
1: He just came up to us and said they were going to transport the patient.
0: All right, now I have you clear. 444.

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1: Alright, Meg, 13, heavy route. Yeah, 96-year-old female, possible stroke.
2: Perfect. 450.

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1: Medic 12-12-10, first subject. 1203 Fuselage Avenue, cross streets of left Air Lorange Street and Dehedral Drive, respond on east, 503.
2: Medic 58, what was your last message? It was muffled.
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2: Okay, heavy clear and refusal. 503. 504.

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Allen's Wood Road, cross streets of Samoset Road and McDonough Road. Respond on West 508.

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1: Nothing's coming yet.
0: 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I'll put you on the scene. You can put me on location.
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paramedic 5851-19, trouble breathing, number 3, Eddystone Place, cross streets of Sherrindale Way and Middleborough Road. Apartment J. John, respond 1 East 523.

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1: 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Over the.
0: No, it's on cops.

Marine Medic 810-6 for injured patient. 7709 Hartford Road, cross streets Taylor Avenue and Lindenore Avenue with the Giant. County police are on scene. Respond on Central 537.

Medicare Avenue Road. Police are on scene. It's a 74-year-old female, conscious breathing, with abrasions to the arm. Over.

clearing medic 18-18-3 for a fall. 5412 Old Court Road, cross streets of South Green Road and Carlson Lane at Future Care, respond 1 West, 539.

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2: 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That's correct. 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
2: 956, 40-5, for an assault. Number 24, Bon Bon Court, cross streets of a dead end in Glenita Circle, on West 549.

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0: Maybe 52 tomorrow.
1: I think 56 of you were out. Just go ahead and stage her, please. Looks like a female was assaulted. I 56. Medic 56 from dispatch.
2: 52 come up.
1: Okay.
2: Right.
1: I'm trying to raise you again. Just go ahead and stage her, please.
2: All right.
3: 51.
4: Mm-hmm.
3: Go ahead.
4: Nothing on me here. Good intent. Good clear.
3: Okay. 51.

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1: It is, I said.
0: And be clear of his refusal, he may have to treat them.
1: Okay, I'll have to teach you.
0: Medic 14, clear the hospital.
1: Medic 14, 52.

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1: Okay.
0: 601.

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1: Ambo 3, go ahead.
0: We're clear at 2 and 8. We'll be logging out. Come back up as a medic.
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1: Never. I'm going to tell you, your call got closed out for some reason. Where were you transported to?
0: Franklin Square.
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Old Home Road, Cross Street and Raff Avenue and Clayton Avenue on the east.

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1: Part of the 8th place is over.
0: Have you cleared?

0: This is Medica 38. If you copy, we're clear.
1: Yeah, I'm sorry. I thought I came through. I have you clear.
0: Please.
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18-6, engine 18, medic 18, respond for MDC, 2445 Ridge Road, crossing at Crags Lane, Dogwood Road, respond on west, 687.

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0: JP Mac ATM. 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And you see a silver Infiniti side. It does say that there's no injuries.
1: Okay. Do you need the night to continue?
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1: 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Well, I got
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0: 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Battalion 1, Shift Commander. Deputy Chief 1, Julia Dillard. Battalion 2, Battalion Chief 2, Captain Evan Dayhoff. Battalion 3, Battalion Chief 31, Jeff Bowen. 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

0: by 14. I'm waiting to see if I have any additional come through. Right now, the caller just called 911 and just kept yelling, help me. 911 heard in the background, granddaughter's having a seizure. The caller went to the neighbor's house and the neighbor called. Right now, I did get additional. 12-year-old female, not seizing anymore, is conscious and breathing, isn't up well, I think.
1: I think we're
0: thank you. Okay, 702.

Medic 55, respond box 55-5 for trouble breathing. 38 Chapeltown Circle, cross street of Perry, Chapel Way, and a dead end. Respond on east, 703.

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0: Mark 55-23, at 255, respond for a brush investigation, 5 Bangert Avenue, cross street of Randall Avenue and Bangert Street, respond on east, 707.
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1: Okay. Engine 55, have you around? Engine 55, caller said there's possibly a fire starting from under the ground. She can hear sizzling and can see smoke in her backyard.
0: 55, okay.
1: 709.

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It's 11 EMS 7, abandoned house on the corner of Radcliffe Road and Fairmont Avenue. It's a male around 55 years old. Life status is questionable. He's moving around, slumped over.

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0: 39653. Got wires arcing on a tree. 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
1: Okay, I'll get these. 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
0: Yeah, we're going to hold it.

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1: Medic six, have you on route?

0: Yes, sir, I'm Bowler.
1: Go ahead.
0: We're on the corner of Radcliffe and Fairmount at the corner house that's abandoned. There's no one on the steps up front.
1: Okay. You said you're clear.
0: We're still investigating. Could you just give a call back and just confirm that it is the corner house?
1: Okay, stay by.
2: Fentanyl, but she said that he's okay. They're in trailer 20 on that location. Police also has a call.
1: Hey, man, Andre.
2: Okay, 736.
3: It has never arrived.
1: It's 736.
3: I am on the corner of Radcliffe and Fairmount, along with police.
4: Bye, when you can, if you guys are going to need us or not.
1: Okay.
0: TVGV has about a 60-minute ETA, 60-hour minute.
1: All right, thank you. We're not going to be remanaging. We'll be clearing shortly.
0: Okay, there we go.
2: Medic 6 and Ambo 9 just got a message saying the caller also said that her boyfriend told her he also did CPR on her as well. She does not remember anything other than going to sleep.
1: I'm going to do it.
2: Okay, 737.
1: The police department advised the patient is getting up and walk away. No medical touch needed.
5: I am here on location with the police. And I'm here with the patient. And yes, he is getting ready to get up. But we are on location. We were at the rear of location. That's why Amber 11 missed it.
1: Okay, 738.

0: 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Respond northeast, 741.
1: Yeah, go 9 arrived.
2: Arrive 741.
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0: Engine 282, go ahead.
2: You're welcome, sir.
0: Please be around, still going to go off for in service. All right, 742.

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0: 10-4, heavy on ground. Just news for police. The caller was assaulted and carjacked by a subject with a knife.
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1: Happy en route. Units on the 33-5, cardiac arrest. So, 76-year-old male lying on the floor. He's not conscious. Breathing status is uncertain. The caller is unable to get him on his back and do CPR.
0: Yeah.

0: 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Respond on east, 736.
1: Tango 7 around.
2: Okay, Tango 7. Have you around? Okay, Tango 7, it says 2 days ago, he made a report of his girlfriend stealing and vandalizing his things. He went to the courthouse for protective order. This morning, she got into his house and punched him in his face. He ran out to his vehicle. She jumped on the hood, banging the glass, trying to get in. He accelerated, and she jumped off the car. Police do have a call. Just stay until I can advise you.
0: Medical
2: Fire
0: Response Box 37, that's due for an abdominal pain. 2810 Delaware Avenue, Crossing O'Brien Street, Annapolis Road. Spot on the west, 738.

0: at 5:07:50. And Yamba 7 also just stays away from the area due to the fact that she does own 2 unregistered guns, and he said they may be on her. And just FYI, she's a 27-year-old black female wearing a bonnet, dark blue jogger shorts with a white tank top.
1: Okay, thank you.
0: You're welcome. And I believe the person who needs the ambo, the caller, he's going to be on the corner of Punjab and Marlene in a black GMC pickup truck. But still, stage. I'll advise when it's safe.
1: Okay, definitely.

0: 39-12, engine 17, respond for a lift assist, 10-5-35 York Road, cross street of Matthews Avenue and Bosley Avenue, Warren Place, unit 107. Respond on Central, Native 3.
1: Yeah, but so we're going to arrive at the Rosso, Marlin, and Tampa with you.
2: Okay, number 7, 803.

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0: Respond back 13-8 for an abdominal pain, 5 Briarleaf Court, crossing to Inwood Avenue in a dead end. 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
3: Okay, medic 204, have you around? 74-year-old female, conscious and breathing. 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Okay. 809.
0: 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Respond on Central, 809.
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0: Medic 17, you're going to Broadmead. 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
1: 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Paramedic Engine 1 and Ambulance 11, you are responding for a 64-year-old female conscious with trouble breathing. She has clammy skin, has an extreme extension in abdomen, making it hard to breathe, and it's painful. Does have asthma.
0: Sir.
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0: 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Respond for ellipsis 303 Maiden Choice Lane, crossing Carroll Road, Kenwood Avenue, apartment 122. Respond on west, 86 feet.
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1: The Black 13-21, truck 13, responding to KSO 7171 Security Boulevard, cross street of Brookdale Road, North Rolling Road, at the Marina's Suite 100. Respond on west, 837.

0: 12, Islamabad 12, that's one for back to 150 Franklin Square Drive, Crusher Apollo, please, and Oswald Ray.
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Medic 3, respond box 18-3, Fair Fall, 106 Long Pine, please. Project Carlson Lane, a dead end. Apartment 2C is in Charles. 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

0: McThree is going to be a 65-year-old female. Color states she's an amputee. It just fell on her hip. Swelling, unable to move it. 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
1: Further.

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3: We'll be clear for this one. Thanks, AJ.
1: Okay, AJ 16, medic 16, EMS 4, 54-year-old male, non-conscious. Says breathing status unknown. Caller said male patient not waking up. Feels stiff.

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3: 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Priority 4, 901. EMS 4.
0: 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I'm just going to be blocked out until 16 leaves.
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1: Third medic 8, box 10-11, back main, 8720 MG Road, unit 56 at Autumn Lake, crossing 20 Avenue and East Capitol Road, respond on Central, 906.
0: Tambo 203, MS6, response box 48-3, first stroke, 11702 Stocksdale Road,
2: crossing
0: Battle Road and a dead end.
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0: Engine 19, I have AMR out. Call is reporting your neighbor's smoke alarms going off for about an hour. Tried to knock on the door, but no one's answering. They're not sure if they're home.
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0: Echo 112, 69-year-old male, conscious and breathing. Caller said his brother is handicapped. He attempted to get out of bed, and he fell.
1: Hey, 2714, is there any order?
2: That's 271, 914.
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1: We're going to stand by the Arbutus race. We have a heat related. Can you start an ALS transport Shelbourne at Poplar if you haven't already gotten the call?
2: Okay, we'll get somebody started out there.
1: Thank you. Can you have the
3: Harley coming through UMBC down to Harley? That's a Vito Wheeler on the race. Great Zone Road, Garcia 7 Oaks Road, respond on west.
2: Okay, so through UMBC down by Poplar.
1: Yes, we have Poplar from UMBC towards Shelbourne, and we'll be at that intersection.
2: Okay, there.

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1: Go ahead.
2: I got the 35 box, we're on duty.
1: Okay, I'm good.

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1: 2019,
2: 9/16. July from this month.
3: Yeah, thank you.
4: Happy Friday.
2: Dispatcher
4: 355
2: is,
4: 352 calling him route. Let's put this on a 35 box.
2: Okay, I just want to make sure they can communicate with somebody else.
4: Yeah, so I'm working on getting you an ALS unit.
0: Never
2: arrived. Is it 10, 9, 17?

0: 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Intersects of Shelbourne Road and Poplar Avenue. Respond on west, time 18.
1: Info 355, just letting you know, you're going to have Howard Medic 15 responding.
2: Yeah.
3: Is that for Medic 5?
1: Medic 5.
3: We're clearing the hospital now. If you want to put us on that 35 box for ALS.
1: Okay, thank you. It's going to be Shelbourne and Poplar. Info 355 is that location. They were saying you're going to have to go through UMBC and around to Poplar.
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0: 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Respond on east, medic 16.
1: Medic 16
2: and out. Okay, medic 16, Royal Farm. It's a 70-year-old male. He collapsed near the back door, but now he is conscious, breathing, not alert. And police would like you to advise if they're going to be needed.

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1: Arrow back to 6S1, engine 61, responded request of Danville 112 on scene, 6737 Roberts Avenue, crossing at Danville Avenue, okay. City Line, respond on east, 921.
2: 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There's signs of smoke fire.
1: Danville 104, respond back 35-8 for a fall. 1410 Sulphur Spring Road, crossing Linden Avenue and Selma Avenue. Respond on west, 922.

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2: Okay, Medic 15. Have you clear? Stand by. 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
2: what's your location? I got 15 clear.
3: 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You can just keep us on it.
2: All right, 15, I have you clear. Edge 61, MO 112, requested you. You can go in non emergency. Need you for manpower.
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2: Okay, thank you.

0: Medic 5 from HUD 35, are you clear on the route in?
1: Is the patient on the truck?
0: Yeah, we're about 200 feet from the intersection of Shelbourne and Poplar. There's an officer at the intersection who can direct you. Be advised, patient has started seizing.
1: Okay, right.

0: 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We arrived. The police said that the suspect got up and walked away. We took a look around and didn't see anybody, so we're clear on a good time.
1: Okay, paramedic 16. Comm direct, have you clear? 928.
2: Medic 19, respond box 19-11 for Chestnuts, 44 Thomas Craddock Court, crossing to Howard Square Drive and dead end. 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

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Respond on Central, 929.

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0: 512, ma'am. 512, 932. Engine 512, caller said grandmother fell out of the wheelchair, not injured, just needs help. Oh.
3: I'll be there.
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0: 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Respond on west, 936.
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2: Go ahead.
1: Can I be clear to the team? We'll put that 31 box. You can put that in the room.
0: 543. Good.
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0: Ambo 11, standby. Ambo 111, respond box 1-26 for a fall, 7502 Knollwood Road, crossing 8 Birth Road, Donegal Drive. Respond on Central, 937. Engine 18, medic 119,
1: Canberra,
0: 937.
2: Asked for police, but says he's hot. So somebody's next to the sky zone.
0: Medic 14, respond by 17-3 for a fall, 12-230 Roundwood Road, crossing at Limerick Circle and Burncourt Road, Lawrence Bay Chapel, unit 308, respond on Central, 938.
1: Should police have the call as well, or is it just us?
2: They don't have the call. I'm not really sure what it means when he asked for a ride from police. I can't confirm on that, but police are not on this call right now.
1: Alright, appreciate it.

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3: All right, verifying your route. You're going to 12230 Roundwood Road, Lori Mays Chapel, room 308. And a 90-year-old female fell ground level and has a head injury. No difficulty breathing and no bleeding reported. Completely alert.
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3: Yep, I sure did. All right, so ambulance 11, you're going to Norwood Road. It's a medical examination. Patient fell on the floor and is naked. They're not sure if the patient is injured, but the patient was completely alert. There is a lockbox on the front door, and the code should be under MDT.
4: Sure, thank you.
3: Welcome. Medic 14, you're directing your information.
4: Yeah, we're direct, thank you.
1: Medic 141, box 18-15 for a sick subject to Otley Court. Cross Street, Yenar Lane, the dead end.
3: Medicaid, were you direct? I made the call back. Their director on your left.
2: Yes, sir. My apologies. Thank you.
3: Okay, 941.

0: Matterhorn 3, it's apartment 1B Bravo. It's a 54-year-old male. 911 was having a hard time understanding him. 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
2: 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Engine 61, respond for an animal and a vehicle. 1728 Brookview Road, crossing to Birch Avenue and Railway Avenue. 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
3: 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Caller said, talk to their neighbor. Okay. Neighbor's dog's locked in a white work truck.
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0: 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The dead end. Respond on west, 950.
1: Okay, Antipode 12, clear, 950 volt.
0: Ambo 7, respond box 7-4 for a fall. 331 Savannah Road, crossing at Mesa Avenue and Riverside Road, Essex.
1: Respond box
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2: 13, I 51. 18-15, engine 18, push medic 103 on scene. 2 Audley Corps, crossing to dead end, and Yenier Lane, unit 1B, respond on west, 951.
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1: 83-year-old female, Johnson some breathing. 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

0: X16MX16MS4, apartment 201, 87-year-old female, not conscious. Caller said the female's not waking up. She yelled, tried a sternum rub and cold compress, still unconscious. Now advising slow breathing rate.
1: Attachment 60, is that the 1605 box?
0: Yes, that's your call.
1: All right, start medical box, we're looking at volume.
0: Already started. You got medic, your medic in EMS. It's okay.
1: You just want the bottle,
2: okay, I'm sorry. Are we clear now, 56?

0: Medic 55 to dispatch.
1: Paramedic 55.
0: We are going to be clear to a 3, however, can you place us out of service on a 3 detail to 48 bus?
1: Yes, ma'am. I have you clear and I'll put you out on that detail. 557. You're welcome.
2: Medic, all clear.
1: Medic 12, 958.
2: Medic 6 near, Medic 6 near, up.
1: Okay, have you both arrived, 958?

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0: medic 15, unknown age, female. 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
1: Dispatcher 15, are you raising me?
0: Yes, sir. Battalion 31 is trying to raise you. Go ahead, 31.
1: Go ahead, 31.
2: Yeah, 31 to 915. Just respond to Station 6 if you haven't been advised already. We have a gator going through the location on the parade route. They're going to bring the patient back to Station 6 if necessary.
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3: Now, address is going to be 1623 Glencoe Road. And the BGE pole number is 520-645. There is wires down due to a tree that's fallen on someone's property. The issue appears to be pole to pole, and power's out to part of the area.
2: That's correct.
1: It's clear, 1021. 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
5: Okay. Medic 12 is at Amazon. And 1701 finishing Mill Road off of Ferris Point Boulevard. They want you to come to the front of the building. And it's for a 20-year-old female having trouble breathing, tightness in her chest. She does have asthma. She doesn't have her inhaler with her.
6: Okay, thank you.
5: You're welcome, 1024.
0: Just ask for Medic 15.
5: Medic 15.
0: My provider is going to hop on 116 and transport the patient that's on the call for. 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
5: Okay. 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
0: To be clear, I know EMS needs to cancel prior to upcoming.
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5: Okay, Ambo 203, 83-year-old man, conscious and breathing. 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
6: 401
1: Castle Creek Circle. 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
5: 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Is it the wires from the pole to the house or pole to pole?
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1: Okay.

0: 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We're going to be clear 203. 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
1: Okay, 958. 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
1: I got it, thank you.
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Medic 6, do you go into Kaiser Permanente? 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Okay, 1047.

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1: Squad
3: 483. Squad jams up in freight traffic a little bit. We'll be delayed.
1: Okay.
4: Engine 281, station remaining on duty. Engine 281, 77.
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2: 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Respond on east. Tempo 112.
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4: I was just trying to see, is this a witness VFIB arrest that we're going to be eligible for ECPR?
0: Roadblocks 20-15, Harford, according to the 12, proper licenses, 11540 Philadelphia Road, crossing into 4 Drive, Boyd Avenue,
1: 511. All right, one back in the medic.
5: Engine 4-4 for a fall, gate, Hillview Drive, crossing dead end, South Elbow Road, respond on west,
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3: 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Okay, I got 203 clearing a 12-17 box. 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
3: 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Patient states she's in the bathroom on the toilet. She's unable to get up from it. 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
1: Medical box 1-32, truck 1, medic 8, EMS 1, respond for a fainting, 500 Virginia Avenue, cross street of Shanley Way, and East Pennsylvania Avenue, Virginia Towers, respond on central, medic 8.
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7: back here. Medic 58. Where's EMS 7 coming from?
2: In box at this time.
3: 58, were you direct? They're in the 7 box.
1: They're low block 55-5.
7: Okay, you need to put them in service. Both of them handle the box with the EMS 6 and the truck 15.
1: Apartment 117.
3: All right, EMS 7.
1: 1109.
5: Direct, thanks for the
2: aid. 2. Male patient laying on the ground. Male in his 60s. Consciousness is unknown. He is breathing agonally. Has cuts on his knees and arms like he possibly fell. The caller doesn't want to touch him.
7: Direct.
5: EMS 1, okay.
0: Engine 5, 11 is available.
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3: EMS 6, you want east?
6: Hey, man, thank you.
3: Okay, EMS 6, medic 58, truck 15. This did turn into an expired patient. Caller said she believes her husband has passed. He's sitting in the recliner. Obviously not conscious, not breathing. 73-year-old male. She said he's cold and stiff in a warm environment. EMS 6, you want me to have truck 15 go in emergency and advise? And
0: yes, sir, that would be wonderful. Thank you, sir.
3: We can let you know. I mean, I'll keep you around.
1: EMS 6, you have a main facility.
2: EMS 6, I'm direct, ma'am. I'm going to continue that emergency until the advisor.
3: Okay, truck 15, you direct. Go in emergency, and we'll advise.
2: Good.
3: Okay, medic 6, go ahead.
8: I am clear of my detail. I can take that call for 58, and I'm direct on the information.
3: Okay, sounds good. Medic 58 from dispatch?
7: We're clear.
3: Okay, I have you clear. Medic 6, 7 Oakwood Road, off of Gray Manor Terrace and North Point Road. Sending it down now.
8: Yeah.
3: You're welcome, 1111.
8: Dispatch from EMS 3, you can place EMS 6 in service. I'm also going to take the call, and I'm direct on the comment.
3: Okay, sounds good. I'm sending it now. EMS 6 from dispatch?
0: EMS 6, you're
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0: Okay, paramedic 6, have you around? Medic 6, 37-year-old male. He is conscious, having trouble breathing. Also chest pains, feels like he's going to pass out. No history of heart problems.
1: Heart.
0: 7:21.

0: Truckee.
1: That's right.
2: Truckee.
3: Occupant advised that there is no medical emergency at the location. Did they receive this from a pendant or for from the alarm company more than once?
2: Looks like it just one time for the from the medical alarm company.
3: No,
2: okay, I'm direct to have you clear 11/24.

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1: Medic 116.
0: I'm clear the hospital. We're going to be returning back to Station 6 for our detail.
1: Okay, I'll place you out of service right now on the detail. And just let me know when you switch out with the provider so I can put you guys back to AMO and 15 to a medic.
0: Will do, thank you.
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2: 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Let's just hold me.
1: Okay, sir. Thank you. 1126.
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1: 203. 126. Engine 8 is en route. Okay, Engine 8, have you en route. Engine 8, caller said a male at Loop has fallen and he needs help getting up. Not injured.
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1: 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Heat exhaustion. 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
0: Okay, thank you.
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2: Wax 11-9, engine 11 respond for an unknown odor. 1136 Halstead Road, crossing Cloister Road, Deanwood Road, respond on Central, 1130. MO 104, respond box 4-13 for back pains, 1502 Frederick Road, crossing Smithwood Avenue, South Rolling Road, Autumn Lake. Room 2A is an Adam. Spinal West, 11:30.

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6: 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Sudden onset of severe head pain and has high blood pressure. 85-year-old male. Completely alert, breathing normally.
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0: 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Respond
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1: 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Headache 12, have you clear? Ambo 112, 45-year-old man, conscious and breathing, vomiting, headache, dizzy.
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0: 2230 Searles Road, cross you to Wareham Road, Tilden Road, respond on east, Lambo 9.
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0: 738.
4: 9-1-1. EMO 9, 1138. EMO 0. Okay, EMS 3, EMO 9, 17-year-old man, conscious. He's having trouble breathing. Caller said her son's on the floor, feeling dizzy, not able to stand up. Press
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0: 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You can go ahead and push down to the AMBO level. AMBO 15 will upgrade that Medic level once they are offloaded and cleared.
1: 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Thank you, Lev 40. Are you back in service or you
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0: 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Good job, ma'am.
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1: 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Medic 16, I have you clear, 1141.
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1: Go ahead, ma'am.
0: I know you're still down in the Dundalk area. You want me to start AMBO 11 for the 8 box?
1: Yes, ma'am. We're down at Bayview doing the crew changeover.
0: Okay. I'm just going to put you out on the detail when it's all said and done. Just let me know.
1: Yes, ma'am.

0: 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Respond on east, 1145.
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4: Clear for Howard County.
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0: 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Intersection of Orville Road, Eastern Boulevard. 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
1: Medic 13, I'm out. Medic 13, I have you en route. Responding to, they're saying it's the Patapsco State Park near the playground. Caller reports that his daughter was in the water, then she started holding her stomach. Looks like she's going to faint. It's a 3-year-old female. She has conscious and breathing.
4: Direct, is anyone available for first responders?
1: Yeah, I'll get you outside of them.

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1: Engine 5, have you en route? Responding with 513. Screaming at the taxi estate parked near the playground. 3-year-old female. Looks faint.
0: Where are you at? 13 come with information.
1: Yes, that's correct.
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0: Engine 5.
1: Yes. You can go inside. Respect 23 is on the call there at $5.
0: We're already in the park. We'll service the venue.
1: Okay, I'm dropped. I'm medic 13. You can go inside as well. Medic 3. Medic 103 has the call.
5: 13 is clear. Thank you, 103.
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2: 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I'll be logging out and logging back in at the medic level.
1: Okay, I'm direct. 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
3: 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Engine 301, truck 297, medic 14, respond for a fall. 1513 Sherbrooke Road, cross street at Yosemite Avenue on the dead end. 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
1: line. Bus unit 306, an ambulance one patient weighs 130 pounds. She fell last week and can't move.

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1: Medic 17.
0: Do you have a more specific address for where the chapel is?
1: Okay, stand by.

0: 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When you arrive, pull up behind us and we'll meet you at the medic unit.
1: Thank you, Mr. Ruff.

0: Medic 17, did you go to the front entrance and enter the building?
1: Negative, I thought it was a separate building. Is it in the main one?
0: That's right. The caller did see you pull up, and then they were coming out to get you, and then you drove off.
1: All right, thank you.
0: 1159.
2: Pushing to 306, arrive.
0: Okay. 1159. Available?
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3: 9-1-6 is clear on our people.
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Lieutenant 13, respond back to 4-1 for a 6 subject, 800 Woodsdale Road, crossing Kent Avenue, Dorchester Road. Respond on west, 1211.

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1: 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Respond off Central, Medic 101.
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2: 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President is very confused. 83-year-old male, breathing normally, has no pain.
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0: We're direct, but we're familiar with this address.
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0: Roger, Roger, send.
1: Good.
0: We are arrived. 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
1: 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Engine 10's arrived. I'm direct. 1226.
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1, engine 41, EMS 2, responded to request from Medic 13 on scene, 800 Woodsdale Road, Crochet Kent Avenue, Dorchester Road, respond on west, 1229.

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1: Yes, 2/12/29. Go ahead.
2: We just canceled PD on this call. 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You can also cancel Ambulance 111.
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paramedic 3, respond box 3-19 for chest pains, 2400 Blytham Court, crossing at 34th Court, a dead end, apartment 103, respond on west, 1234.

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1: 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Patient's having chest pains. Going to be either 1 or 3. No further info.
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1: Follow 34.
3: Medic 6, respond back to 6-5 for an overdose. 1736 Mayor Boulevard, crossing at Sears Road and Wise Avenue. Near the roadhouse, spot on east, 1235.

0: Okay, medic 6, have your mount. Okay, Texas Roadhouse. Caller said it's a 55-year-old female, conscious and breathing. Caller said the female broke down in the middle of the parking lot on the opposite way, and some on the curb. She said her friend's there at location and is nodding out.
1: Twelve thirty six.

0: Medic 15, respond log 15-7 for an overdose, 2399 North Point Boulevard, Carson North Lane and Northbrook Avenue, the Walmart. Respond on East, 1237.
1: Medic 15 out.
2: Okay, paramedic 15, have you around? Medic 15 at Walmart, customer service. 26-year-old male, conscious, some abnormal breathing. He said he has all his bags with him. His mother just kicked him out of the house. And he was supposed to be calling the FBI. And he thinks someone put something in his drink. His muscles are barely working, feels like breathing is off, eyes are starting to burn. Also said it thinks it could be something even put in the air, possibly steroids, now requesting a medic.
1: Sounds on the flight.
2: 1238.
3: Back.
2: Medic 6.
4: Yeah, vehicle
2: system. No, I was actually waiting for that, but, let me...
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2: Okay, let me make a call back real quick.

0: Spencermeister. We've located the call.
1: Okay, yes. He just told me on the phone he's with you.

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1: Medic-19 have your route. 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Vehicle's running, males in it, unknown if he's okay. Had his head on the dashboard. It's going to be a 30-year-old male.
0: Sorry.
1: 1242.
2: Sherman, ET. Go ahead. 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
4: Okay, Medic 12, have you around? Medic 12, 66-year-old male, conscious breathing, having chest pains.
5: Okay, what is this reference CCPD?
4: I don't know. Stand by. I'm looking at it now.

0: Okay, apparently it came in as a check sub, so it sounds like the patient is calling. Stand by, I'm gonna call them, see if they're aware of this.
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1: 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EMS 5.
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1: 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Wife's having back pain. 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
1: Third level box 55-12, engine 55, spot for transformer fire. 4305 Necker Avenue, cross the street, Silver Teal Road, Walmart Avenue. Spot on east, 1253.
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0: 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Caller said BG&E pole on fire and is near a tree. It says the next intersection on Necker away from Bel Air Road.
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0: Andrew, turn around.
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0: Construction Director again. Can you have a company rep call them and see if they can't meet us here? This is an ongoing issue. I know they were here there last night as well.
1: Okay, 12:59.

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1: Medic 101.
0: Can you call the facility that we were just at and have them let the daughter know that we are going to GDMC?
1: Okay, 1300 hours.
2: Dispatcher has a 10. There's a maintenance rep actually on scene.
1: Okay, maintenance on scene, 1300 hours.

0: NG55.
1: Hey, contact BG call number.
0: Yes, sir.
1: 367-680. This is a corner of Silver Teal and Necker.
0: Okay, pole to pole.
1: That's correct.
0: Okay, and is it still on fire, or are you going to be remaining on chain?
1: We're probably going to have to wait here because it's dripping some kind of a tar substance from the top.
0: Okay, I'm dry.
2: Engine 10.
3: Well, I'm coming to you. 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
0: Yes, ma'am. I have you clear. I'll put you out. 1301.
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3: Andrew 41 clear.
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0: Okay. Engine 8, stand by for a second. Engine 55 from dispatch.
1: 55.
0: Okay. We just got another 55-13 box in. They gave Bel Air Road and Ridgely choice, but then in the comments, it also said Bel Air Road and Necker Avenue from Ridgely choice side, transformer blue is on fire, and grass is on fire. Is that the same area, or you want me to have Engine 8 continue there?
2: No, we're about three blocks from there. Have Engine 8 handle that one.
0: Okay, just wanted to make sure. All right, Engine 8, continue in.
2: 8's okay.

0: and 255 from this bench.
1: 55.
0: Okay. BG&E is direct. They said it should be about 45 minutes.
1: Alright. The breaker looks like it blew here. We do put the grass fire that's out, so everything should be good. We'll probably be clear here shortly.
0: Okay. I'm direct. 1306.

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0: Like 14, 13, 0, 7.
1: 7?
0: Okay, 13, 0, 7.
2: 8, Venus 1, Venus 7, dispatch.
0: Go ahead.
2: I'm going to be en route to the west side. I'm going to be available on the west side of Catesville area.
0: Okay. So that way you don't come recommended for calls on the Southern Battalion. I'll relocate you for Station 4.
2: Give me about 10 minutes. I appreciate you.
0: Okay, 13-08.

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1: You just respond, Michael Box 17-11. Brother's been drunk for 3 days. He's unable to walk. He's disabled. He keeps falling and hitting his head. 6-year-old male. He's been going in and out of consciousness. The caller is not on the scene. You're going to apartment D than David. No further information.
2: Medical Disaster. Does the patient actually know that the caller called 911 and that we're coming?

0: I think 14, the caller did not advise on that.
1: Okay.
0: 13, 10.

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Respond on Central, 1311.

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0: Lance 111 EMS 6. You're responding for a 75-year-old female. She's been treated for UTI for 2 days, but is starting to feel worse. Stomach pain and trouble breathing. She has difficulty speaking between breaths and has asthma.
1: Crap.
0: 13, 12.

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1: Paramedic 18.
2: Please remove the DNRB with hospital position on the way. Family refused transport. Anyway.
1: Okay, clear, refusal 1314.

0: Question from Mr. Sick.
1: Go ahead.
0: We're going to be clear, no EMS needed. Female subject decided that she wanted to go through here.
1: Okay, Director, are we clear for June 16th?

0: 2025.
1: Thank you, 55.
0: I have another PG poll number for you.
1: Okay, for Bel Air and Ridgely's choice?
0: That's correct.
1: Okay, go ahead with it.
0: PG poll number 175999.
1: Okay, is Power out there also?
0: That's correct.

0: Edge and 17.
1: You can clear all incoming units. Good and 10.
0: Medic 14, you're in service.
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2: 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EMS6, right?
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0: Paramedic 60, it says baby having a seizure, and they put 11-year-old female is reported conscious and breathing. The caller keeps saying to the patient, spit it out. The patient is staring off, having a seizure.
1: Paramedic 18, box 13-19 for abdominal pain. 6333, Baltimore National Flight.
2: Okay, an 11-year-old child or a baby?
1: Respond on West, 1327.
0: Yeah, the call information says baby, however, 911 put 11-year-old female, so I'm not sure if that is an error. I'm going to try and call over 911 to get a clarification.
3: Engine 301 is en route, 1318 West Seminary.
0: Okay, is it 301, 1327?
4: Fourteen, do you still use on that 30 box then?
0: Negative, you're in service.
4: 14's in station.

0: Medic 14, your information was initially received from a medical alarm company. Patient said she fell and wasn't injured. However, they obtained more information, and the caller was starting to get more confused to the medical alarm company. So there's possible confusion.
1: Okay. Do we know if the facility knows that we're coming?
0: The information was received from a medical alarm, so I don't think so.
1: Is it possible for you to find the phone number and let them know?
0: Okay, I'll see what I can do. 1329.

0: Clear.
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1: 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Ambulance 1, 85-year-old male. In apartment 143, has a pacemaker. Abdomen is swollen, and he's been vomiting. Hasn't been able to go to the bathroom or eat.
0: Okay.
1: 1333. Medic 14, attempted a number for the facility, no answer.
3: That's okay, I appreciate your time.
1: 1333.
0: Small mulch fire to the front of Old Navy, been extinguished. We're going to be clear.
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0: Northern Mark 31-51, engine 19, engine 2, medic 56, for NMDC, I-795 southbound near Mar Marker 2.5, between Holmes Mills Boulevard and I-695, engine 2, you have northbound response, operator on the west, 1338.
1: MS 54, the 41-year-old female, she was having a seizure. They did say the seizure has stopped.
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0: Little Box 13-7, Truck 13, Medic 106 for abdominal pain, 10 Hunting Creek Court, Cross Street to Dead End in Hickory Springs Circle, Spinal West, 34.
1: 19, Engine 2, Medic 56, they're reporting that it's closer to the 695 near the McDonough overpass.
0: Truck 1, 13, 4.
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1: Okay, 1341. Two forty one.

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1: Medic 13.
0: We can go back to service to take that 13 box.
1: Okay, medic 106, you can clear.
2: Okay, we're clear at station, thank you.
1: Medic 13, that's 10 Hunting Creek Court for abdominal pain. Do you want to cancel the truck?
0: No, we'll keep them.
1: Okay.

0: Dispatch 1956.
1: 1956.
0: Ready for a pull number?
1: Can I have a fit?
2: Okay,
0: he's got his power on. Seems to be, it comes on and then it goes off. We see ash coming down, but we can't, we cannot spot the fire exactly where it is on the tree.
1: Okay, correct. And is 714 West Minister Pike the most accurate address for the location?
0: That's correct.
1: Is this in the front or the rear?
0: This is in the front, right there in front of the street.
1: Okay, so I'll get this information to BG&E.
0: All right, we're going to go ahead and clear.
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0: All right.
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0: 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We're clear. Patient refusal.
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0: 415 Schwanbach 31-51, for a request for another transport unit. I-795 near mile marker 2.5 on the southbound side, between Oakfield Boulevard 695. Respond on west, 34U.
1: Number 34, right, 21, what do you mean inside?
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0: Staff members at the door said they came to pick the patient up already. We're not here, we're clear.
1: Okay, we're on target, sir. 1349.
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4: 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We are charged on the scene. Goodbye, clear.
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3: 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Engine 14, medic 17, 83-year-old male. Husband's speech is slurred and he is tired. He's not completely alert, is breathing normally. Symptoms just started 15 minutes ago.

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2: 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Respond box 4-3 for a fall, 5743 Edmondson Avenue, crossing Edmondson Reserve and Academy Road, Peace Healthcare, room 102A is in Adam. Respond on west, medic 3. Going back to order 1, 1355.
0: Paramedic 3 is back on west.
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0: 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Do you want to take this 15-4 intersection of Brickshire Road and Elton Avenue for wires down? Truck's on it now.
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1: Okay, what am I out? Can we get a
0: Yeah, I'm going to start it for you.

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0: Medic 6, respond box 27-4 for chest pains. 8121 Park Haven Road, Rushy at Gray Haven Road and Creek Road. Respond on East, 1406.

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2: 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Is clammy and does have a history of heart attack.
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0: 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Hello, box 31-13, engine 19, first responder for Howard Medic 85, respond for a fall, 20 Holly Court, cross you to Palmer Court in a dead end, respond on west, engine 19.
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3: Hello, Lock 36-1, engine 362, respond for a fire alarm. 2416 Alma Road, crossing to Hazel Avenue and Mardo Avenue. Spot on west, engine 362.
4: 2416 Alma, going to west.
0: Number 9.
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5: 10362 en route. 2416 Alma for a fire alarm.
3: Hello, Lock 31-19, engine 2, respond for a lock in the vehicle. 5 Pleasant Ridge Drive, cross here Straw Hat Road and right here Town Road, the working place condos. Spot on west, 1420.
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0: 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Engine 56, 20 Holly Court, responding to medic 2.
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0: Fox 37-1, Engine 5, Interim Medic Unit 32, Sponsor and Exposure, 2924 Michigan Avenue, crossing Washington Street and Stein Street. 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
1: Thank you for the picture, Ron.
0: Arrived. Medic 18 from the search. Medic 18, I'm just checking to see if you're able to clear the hospital for a call.
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0: 11, Camp David, call for service, 1425.
1: 1425, have you ever... Medic 18, respond 46-8, box at 9, off at court. It's going to be for a 77-year-old male, dizzy and left-sided numbness.
2: Howard 15 route.
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0: Medic 16, respond box at 426.
1: And it's for an 86-year-old female. She's not just been breathing, has low blood pressure, not eating or drinking anything. That's not allergic.
3: 1425. Medic 16, every route. It's going to be a 58-year-old male. Caller thinks she's having a heart attack.
2: Thank you.
3: 1426.
1: Yeah. I should 362 from the Fudge.
4: Good.
1: You haven't arrived at location yet, have you?
4: No, ma'am. I'm about one block.
1: Okay. We did just get proper codes requested to cancel.
4: Okay. If they have proper codes, then we'll clear. Thank you.
1: Truck, can I be clear at 1426?
4: Special truck, they're at 5. You want to get that call at 36 before 6.
1: Okay. Enter 362, Jess. We'll have you over here.
4: Yes, ma'am. How can I help you?
1: Respond to a 37-1 box at 2924 Michigan Avenue for an exposure patient. First responder for Anne Arundel Medic 32.
4: Okay, 2924 Michigan.
1: Thank you. Engine 5, I have the infirmary.

0: is making access to the car. We're going to be clear. They're needing for police.
1: Annabelle Levitt, respond box 1-27, third fixed subject, 531 Stevenson Lane, crossing Newberry Lane, Oxford Road, Holly Hill Healthcare. 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
2: Interrogal Medic 31, I have a responding 2924 Michigan Avenue. It's going to be for an exposure patient, 87-year-old female, said her air conditioner stopped working. She's in distress.
3: Interrogal 11, having around, it's going to be a 6-year-old male. Subject went on approved to leave yesterday, held longer than he was supposed to be. Once him taken to the hospital and checked out.
2: Okay.
3: 1428.
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3: Engine 17, 1428.

Lux 14-11, engine 321, first responder from Medic 10, respond 520 for a six subject, 525 Brightfield Road, crush here at Brightwood Club Drive in the dead end, unit 206. 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

0: Tory 329's en route. 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

0: 10 from dispatch. 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
1: Thank you.
2: Our medical box 16-2, engine 16, EMS-4, respond at the request of medic 16 on scene, 5205 Hazelwood Avenue, Garcia Cynthia Terrace and Comstock Avenue, respond on unit
0: 329, it looks like the unit number general just updated to the unit 206.
3: All right.
1: Time's correct.
0: 1435.

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2: EMS 4 for you.
1: Okay, EMS 4, engine 16, medic 16 at location requesting a medical box. 58-year-old male.
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3: Is there an engine on this call?
4: Negative, it's a nursing home. 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
1: Hold on, did somebody just call up here? Was it for trouble breathing?
5: That's correct. I just contacted you by the road sign.
1: Okay, we'll start medic 58 for you.
5: Sorry, thank you.
1: You're welcome. 1436.

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0: Medic 16 from 6, and you want about the pull up, what do you need?
1: Sir, sir, that is just to the
0: north. Okay.
1: Medic 58 out.
2: Okay, Medic 58, have your mount. 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
3: Medic 14 can be clear on refusal.
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1: engine 352, PWI medic 43, respond for a suicidal subject, 1000 Walker Avenue, cross street Hilltop Circle, dead end, unit 32, respond on west, engine 352.
2: Switch.
1: 1440.
3: I don't have a building name. It says that the university police will direct you domicile.
4: Okay, give him a call back. Tell him we're coming in off of Walker Avenue.
3: Wait, I see something that says Menachem Building, apartment 32, and they'll meet you there and direct you to the patient.
4: Where's he?

0: 358-352. I can take that if you like. Your discretion.
1: Yeah, I was looking for you. Dispatch 358, ALS provider on board is going to take that as a first responder. I'm switching back to main.
2: Okay, I do have a 36-5 rush fire calling out.
3: 36-5,
1: rush fire, 3800 pounds. Engine 5 is going there, first two, I believe. I'm up in the
3: Respond on west, 1442.
2: I have you on the call. I'm not sure if you copied. They did say that it was the Monacan Building, Apartment 32, University Police. What direct you?
0: Sounds good. I'm in route from Gainesville.
2: 1443.

0: imagine a brush fire. It's probably reporting a brush fire location. They're saying there's a tree on fire behind the location by the pond.
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2: 12, it's going to be first suicidal subject with a handful of ibuprofen. 20-year-old male, he is conscious and breathing.
3: Okay,
2: should be the university police are on location. They're with the student, and they can direct you guys.
3: Okay, thanks.
2: You're welcome, 1445.
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2: Yeah.

0: Okay, Medic 211, 215, EMO 54, Medic 204, EMO 6. Walmart, 40-year-old female, not conscious, she's breathing. Caller said the subject passed out. Police want you to advise if they're going to be needed.
1: 211-5-1-36, engine 1, respond for a fire alarm. 322 Dixie Drive, crossing to Alabama Road and Southland Court. 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
1: Still, 215 for us.
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2: 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He's already on oxygen.
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4: 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What do you need inside?
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0: 1450.
2: Sir, the alarm company called in for the key holder advising proper codes for a false alarm.
1: Yeah, we're going to investigate for real quick, and we'll be in service.
2: Direct, sir, and Ambo 111, I have you en route going to West Road, Orchard Hill. It's going to be unit 105, 105. Patient is a 86-year-old female, conscious and breathing, low hemoglobin. Not responsive, altered mental status. Unknown if she's breathing normally, nothing further.
3: So can you put ALS on this if she's not responsive?
2: Direct, 1451.

0: 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Gain 52.
1: Medic 14, stand by.
0: That'd be 358.
2: Hey, so we're out with PD, so they are currently trying to locate the patient. Apparently the caller was, the patient's significant other who ran out after the patient, attacked the caller. So, just so you guys are aware, we're currently at the Circle and Walker Avenue with PD. We'll advise on their location once we can find the patient.
0: Okay, I'm sorry.
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0: Medic 14, I have you route. 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It's going to be unit 105-105 of Orchard Hill. The 86-year-old female, conscious breathing.

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0: Medic 12.
4: Chris is clearing 203 right now. You can go ahead and put us on that 20 box. You can clear your unit 3 and move 203.
0: Okay, yeah, I'm not sure why that happened in the first place, except for 20, but, all right, I'm direct. It's a patient first, first stroke. All right. AMBO 203 from dispatch.
5: EMS 3 en route.
0: EMS 3, you can clear and go in service.
5: Okay, I'm clear. Thank you, Medic 12.
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5: 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I've come all the way down the hill of Walker Avenue. We still haven't located the patient, but we think we have his location.
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5: Walker Avenue, sir. 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
3: And the 485, respond box 55-11 for a back beam. 8830 Bel Air Road, crossing the point we have on Grab Avenue. 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
5: 203 is clear.
1: Okay, 203, have you clear?
6: 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What's your location?

0: Southern Rock 2917, truck 483, residence fire alarm, 5644 Gunpowder Road, crossing Jerome Avenue and Larch Road, town east.
1: NG 12, medic 55, 65-year-old female, having trouble breathing. Has a history of lung surgery. Has used an inhaler. Patient's also on oxygen. She is in and out of it. Nothing further.
2: Okay, thank you.
3: So medical 96-13, engine 61, medic 6, EMS 3, responding to truck ingress, 731 Avondale Road, crush dead end Avondale Road.
1: Direct. Do you want to take a 1-7, the truck got dispatched for it?
2: Pulling through out.
4: Trouble breathing. Patient is also a diabetic. The caller's not at the location. It's her daughter. She's calling for the patient. They're advising that the patio door may be unlocked. You can access that by going through the fence yard near the pool, the deck by the pool. And she did say that there's a small dog at location.
2: Correct. Proceed.
4: Medic
5: 19, clear.
4: Static 19, 1450.
1: Orchard Hill. Caller wasn't very straightforward with questions from 911.

0: At this point, I'm going to say the consciousness is unknown, but the patient was reported to be going in and out. Originally had low hemoglobin, nothing further.
1: EMS 6,
2: 1458. Squad 483. Residential fire alarm. First floor slip.
1: Thank you, Jane. Stand by for a call.
3: 1961, sir. You might want to come down Center Drive, so that's going to be the next one down the circle, I'm going to try to get on the PD officer, so I should be really close to you guys, I'm taking from Walker,
1: okay, we're just looking at that, yeah, we'll come around, whatever.
2: She was naked when found. She had a drinking problem. Still wait for further.
3: We're still putting water on fire right now. Could use a few more cans up here. I don't know if there's going to be a whole lot of access for vehicles to get back here.
4: 3-5 minutes, have the brush unit right next to you.
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3: Copy.
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4: 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Enter the new high school entrance off of Lansdowne Road, and then stop where you see the engine 5 and hike up the hill.
6: Copy. 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
1: On your end. Truck line. Truck one is on scene, so they're probably going to stay with you. EMS one from dispatch.
2: I'm clear.
1: Have you clear? 1502.
3: Oh, man, conscious, breathing. He's having chest pains, does have a history of heart problems.
1: Dispatch from 912.
3: Paramedic 12.
1: Is there another ALS unit for this? They have another patient, trouble breathing.
3: Okay, I'll draw up a call and I will get another medic unit started. 61, have you arrived?
0: Medic 102 from dispatch.
1: Yes, you're right.
4: What is that?
0: Medic 102, over to west.
1: 1503.
2: Hi. What's the utility number that's on this call, though?
1: Utility 358.
2: Utility 358 from DWI 43.
5: Truck one's clear.
1: Truck 1, 1504.
6: Medic 107, I'm putting you on the 13-27-1119B D Long Road for a fall patient. 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
6: 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You might beat them in.
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5: Patient first. PWI, go.
0: Yes, 1504.
2: Yeah, what building are you? Do you know the name of the building?
5: Sorry about that. Yeah, we're at the Monacan building. We have a law enforcement officer that should be coming to meet you off Center Road right now.
2: Okay, we come up off of Center. We're in the fire lane loop.
5: Yep, exactly. Sorry about that. Thank you.
0: Tambo 116, cancel your last call for dispatch.
1: EMS 3. It is confirmed police on the call, correct?
3: They have the call, yes. Hold on, let me see if they're around.
0: Medic 15, respond box 20-2 for trouble breathing. 4924 Campbell Boulevard, cross street Campbell Corporate Center Drive, Honeycomb
9: Boulevard. Just hold your position there for a second. Let me see how much we can put out with the brush unit. Now we're going to have to run a small line up the hill to refill the brush unit.
5: Alright, truck standby.
1: We can initiate mobile crisis.
3: Okay, I will send them a message to see if they can get it started while they're still in route.
1: Okay, thank you.
3: You're welcome.
5: Medic 15's in route on the 20 bucks.
3: Okay, Medic 15. It's 1506.

0: That is 15. I have you around.
1: 3 is arrived.
0: All right, SWAT 483, have you arrived? 1507. And Medic 15, just letting you know, Medic 12 is at location with a different patient for a stroke. They're requesting another unit start. They have a patient there, trouble breathing. Info, 71-year-old male, conscious, having trouble breathing.
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2: Truck 1, 1508.
0: You're welcome, 1508. All right, Medic 17, I have you clear patient refusal AMA 1508.
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3: 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Let the engine stand by.

0: 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The detector was set off by hooking. No hazard. We're clear.
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0: 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Response for a fire alarm, 4732 Three Oaks Road, crossing to Old Court Road, Bonnie Bray Road. Respond on west, 1509.
1: Minute 13, clear.
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0: 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Respond on west, engine 3.
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3: Engine 10, I have your route. It's going to be apartment 202 on Bexley Court. Second party caller advised the neighbor's fire alarm is going off. It is a multi-family structure. No flames or smoke are visible. It's unknown where the alarm is coming from. With an unknown cause, nothing further.
4: I know this isn't a medical call. There is a hazard on here, a safety hazard. It says add police and engine for medical calls. There's a violent patient at the location who's assaulted crew members in the past. Do you want me to get police started to this location?
5: Deadline. Very
4: okay, there are.

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3: 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We don't have any contact
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1: 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He's first responded for Medic 13. Spot for trouble breathing. 102 Green Pine Court. Rush at Carson Lane at dead end. Apartment 3, abusive boy. Respond on west. Medic 13.
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3: MO 515, have you around? MO 515, 73-year-old man, conscious, breathing. He collapsed on the deck.
1: They're medic box 35-7, engine 352, medic 13, EMS 2, respond for a fainting. 4622 Wilkins Avenue, crossing at Maiden Choice Lane and Pigeon Court at the Giant. 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
1: 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Medic 17, respond box 17-8 for Hammerich, 236 Shepherd Circle, crossing at Dale Crest Court and East Sedonia Road, apartment 102, respond on Central, Medic 17.
6: Dispatch from Engine 5. We're going to need Steve Barsby out here to go ahead and cut this one tree down that's half burned through.
4: Okay, I'm direct on that.
1: Medic 19, respond by 18-3 for a trouble breathing. 102 Green Pine Court, crossing at Carlson Lane at dead end. Apartment 3, B and boy, respond on west.
4: 1517. There's two people passed out in the vehicle. There's a dog in the car with them as well. The driver is passed out and someone is in the back seat of the car. Caller has no further information.
7: Okay, you said Gold Chevy, you can hold the location. We got PD around for the Gold. So, we're on that station.
4: Engine 10, I'm direct. I have you arrive investigating. Nothing evident, 1518.
8: This is Rainbow 19. We're going to be downgrading to VLS status.
4: Okay, so I'm from VLS.
6: That's from Truck 18. The Medic 2 just clear northwest.
5: Aspect is back. We did. We are out of service to cancel.
4: Okay, clear out of service.
1: 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Respond on east,

0: did that thing back then, or we're going to be in route. Can you try to get us a ball?
1: I'm working on getting my LSRD. You guys could actually just go on service. I'll just hit Medic 56 on the call.
2: Quad 483, the station, all duty. 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
3: You can't call it on the
2: boy. Respond on west.
3: Folks woke up and they are on their way.
2: Go ahead.
1: Copy, clear. Medic 13.
4: Clear.
1: EMS 2. Medic 356, how many places have arrived? That'd be clear.

0: Probably made a good decision on that.
1: Paddock 56, I have you on route.

0: And those devices were clear.
1: Thank you, sir.
2: Dispatcher paramedic 56, you clearly traveled. I'm not going to be the first one to this.
1: They've arrived at location.

0: 116, have you en route to Manor Care? Room 109. It's for an 85-year-old male, conscious breathing. 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He's on blood thinners. They said they've controlled the bleeding, though.
1: Dispatch Medigate.
0: Paramedigate.
2: Ambo 1,
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0: Medic 101, it's going to be Unit 61 at Lakehurst, a 92-year-old female conscious breathing in the chestnut green unit. Her hemoglobin is low, shows 7.3. Physician wants her sent out to St. Joe's if possible. She is responding and breathing normally, nothing further.
1: Okay.
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1: He's a herbal. Found
0: on Central,
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3: Engine 11, have you now complying with ambulance 1? For the apartment E, Edwards.
0: My road, Manning Avenue.
3: The 30-year-old female advised me she's having a panic attack and an anxiety attack because she's scared. She's by herself. She informed 911 that she is naked. She's having trouble breathing with a headache. Her door is unlocked. County police have the call. Nothing further. Deputy Chief 4, go ahead.
4: Sorry about that. I didn't hear 11 talking. If the comments on the 39 boxer, there's a fire in the attic, what has made it a single engine response?
3: I believe it's just because of the odor of smoke.
4: All right, make it a local firebox in the meantime.
3: Direct, sir. 1530.
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0: local firebox 39-6, engine 441, tower 17. Respond for a smoke odor. 121 Hunts Bluff Road, crossing at Thornton Mill Road, a dead end. Respond on Central, 53.
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0: 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In route, switching over. 1531.
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6: 1533.
0: Parallel Block 39-28, Truck 1, respond for an animal rescue, 950 Reedsburg Road, crossing York Road, and dead end. Spot on
1: correction on the last request, it is going to be a second patient for campus security, campus police.
2: Okay, I'm dropped.

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0: WI Medic 44, respond box 35-6, or suicide subject, 1000 Walker Avenue, crossing the Hilltop Circle.
1: Engine 391, to engine 17, we've got that underground tank just in front of the house. Dispatch from engine 391, we've arrived. Nothing evident, two-story single family home. We'll be investigating.
2: Okay, I'm direct. 1535.
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0: Medic 102.
4: We're going to be examining a ankle injury at the Gainesville Parade, probably transporting a person. Is it a
0: medic 102, respond box 2-9 for hemorrhage, 8235 Streamwood Drive, across your Hawks Ferry Road, spot on west. 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
5: I would go 1600 at Frederick Road.
2: Sorry, what were the numbers?
4: Matthews 1600, we're right in front of there. I'm not sure what the actual address is.
2: US 11 from dispatch. I'm sorry. I think you were walked over. What was your message?
0: Respond box 35-6. Request for US 11 for another transport. 1000 Walker Avenue. Crossing the Hilltop Circle on a dead end. Unit 32. Respond on west, 1536.
2: You said you're handling the transport?
4: That's correct, and it is 1600 Frederick Road.
2: Okay, gotcha.
1: Medic 119 from finance.
2: Medic 119, 1536.

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1: Go ahead.
2: Just confirming you started a second medic unit for a Pink Bluff sort of a police officer here at UMBC.
0: Dispatch, that's
1: correct. The closest we have right now is Medical 19 coming to you. They're coming from Sinai.
2: Understood. Thank you.
0: BWI paramedic 44 is in route.
1: BWI medic 44, heavy en route, 2924 Michigan Avenue. It's going to be for a heat stroke. Patient did previously just refuse EMS. Now they're calling back requesting her to be transported. Go ahead.
3: ALS rider's going to be transporting a BWI.
0: Medic 12, stand by.
1: Okay, I'm dropped. You guys are going to St. Agnes with BWI medic.
0: Medic 12, respond back to 8-32 for fainting with trouble breathing. 8141 Honeycomb Boulevard, cross street at Campbell Boulevard, Corporate Drive, AMC Theaters.
1: Medic 19, dispatch.
0: Medic 12.
4: 19, dispatch.
1: Okay, we were able to get a unit from Howard. Do you declare?
4: Declaring, thank you.
5: 14-year-old female, conscious breathing. Actually, abnormal breathing. She passed out, but conscious now, having stomach pain.
0: Dash, Ring 217 is back in the radio. Ring to 217, 53.
5: Okay.
1: That's a location. You guys are going to be gone at that time. You're continuing transport with BWI. Is there a certain location I can direct them to?
6: EMS 4 is clear.
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1: 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You said no. 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
5: Beaver Dam Swim Club, a 17-year-old female, conscious and breathing. 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She is responding normally, nothing further.
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1: 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We're still investigating, but there's no smoke or odor.
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3: 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Engine 441.
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513-27, engine 13, response for a fire alarm, 6630 Baltimore National Pike, across the Howard County line, Newwood Drive, unit 105B as in boy, respond on west, 1544.

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2: Tempo 19, EMS5. Respond box 31-2 for fainting, trouble breathing, 6 tri count court, crushing Milton Lane, the dead end, apartment 1B is a boy. Respond on west, engine 10 at headquarters, 54.
1: Are you still remaining on scene as well, or did you clear with the tower?
0: No, we're clear.
1: Director, have you cleared 1549?
0: Yeah, engine 14, crap.
1: Engine 14, 1549. The wrong call. It's a 16-year-old female, conscious breathing, appears to be faint.

0: Engine 14, medic 119. The 20-year-old female conscious breathing the Rockland Run pool. The lifeguard fainted, fell into the pool. She is now out of the water. Not completely alert, but breathing is completely normal. Nothing further.
1: Edible 9 around 2:01.
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0: and the price and the such.
1: Go ahead, for drop five.
0: Okay, just letting you guys know that ADA did contact, apparently the Baltimore County Board of Education is responsible for this property, and they're making some calls, and they're going to get a crew out there, but we don't have an ETA for them.
2: You can go ahead and cancel the trees down now.

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1: Mambo 391, standby.
0: We were just informed that Bayview's on trauma bypass, so we're going to reroute 204.
2: Okay, I have you on route 204.
1: We're medical box 39-11, engine 391, Mambo 535, medic 56, EMS 1 response for involved with unconsciousness. 10-8-22, Hollow Road, crossing a Sherwood Road and a dead end. Respond on central, engine 391.
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0: Engine 14 round.
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1: Direct, thank you. We're getting out of transport started now.
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4: Amber 111,
1: you can actually remain in service. Sorry, it's WG4. I'm going to post 535 on the call. Thank you.
4: Have you clear in station?
1: Have you clear in station? 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
4: That's true. We're direct on the change.
1: Thank you, ma'am. 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

0: Units responding medical box 39-11. Please have been added to the call. The caller was irate due to the questions being asked. Call originally came in as a fall, upgraded to a unconscious patient. He was in the kitchen cell twice. Still reported to be unconscious. Breathing is also not completely normal. Apparently he is now awake, sweating, still in and out of it. They're advising for responders go to the back of the location, nothing further.
1: Medic 56 direct.
0: 1557.

0: Dispatch Mention 441, we're going to be clear. All three baby raccoons have been rescued and returned to the wild, and we secured the dumpster so they can't get back in.
1: Excellent news. Engine 441, I have you clear. 1558.
2: This is 397, joining the response for the 39-11 Hollywood Road call.
1: Julie, 397, I'm direct to have you en route. 1558.
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0: 35 degrees, and there's a thermometer up here showing 100 to 135 degrees. We removed the sensor from where it sits. Do you want to go down to the fire alarm control panel, see if you can reset it, see if that'll clear it?
1: Yep, stand by.
0: We also found an exhaust fan up here. There is a switch to it. I'm not sure if there's power to it because we flipped it. So there's a little toggle switch. Whether it's in the up or down position, the fan's not blowing. So I think they need to call an electrician to get that exhaust fan repaired also.
1: Yeah, I believe it's been out of service.

0: Engine one from one nozzle.
1: Sure.
0: We're here at the detector, and it's saying on the back of it that it hits that 130.

0: plus one nozzle. We removed 66. It looks like 65 is also showing red. We'll go ahead and disconnect that one.
1: Okay. They're probably going to still put it in this test. It's registering everything missing, so anyway.
0: Copy that.
2: 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Sorry, 119, 1601.

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1: Engine 281, have you around? Engine 281, call and set his fire alarms keep going off in the home. 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
5: Two vehicles involved. The caller says that another vehicle just hit her on her driver's side. All we have is one vehicle description, a gray Kia Soul. It does say that she is unable to get out of her vehicle. Open her door to get out of the vehicle. It does not say that she's trapped. Engine 19, do you want to advise or do you want the rescue started?
6: We're not too far away. I'll just advise.
5: Okay, John.
1: Five 35, I have your ride 1606.
0: 535, 60, what do we need to break?

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1: Medic 60.
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1: Stretcher and blue bag.
0: You direct.
1: Thank you.
0: You're welcome. 16 or 7.
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1: Sambo 1, are you calling Engine 11?
0: Yes, Sambo 1, my apologies. Two things, checking on you and Engine 11, and police have the call. It's still pending on their end. Are they going to be needed?
1: Yeah, we're good. We're just talking with the patient. Can you calm down? The police is not needed.
0: Direct. Thank you, sir. 1608.
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0: Yeah, we had a brush fire extinguished by personnel. Just advised Board of Ed that the tree was cut down due to safety. Engine 5 and brush fire.
2: And the 1-800 Spombach 7-3 for hemorrhage.
1: How do you twist, sir?
2: 1 Eastern Boulevard, Crush Hill Bridge, Avenue, Island Point Road, Autumn Lake Healthcare, Room 313, respond on East 609.

6, Tower 17, respond for a fire alarm. 121 Hunts Bluff Road, crossing at Thornton Mill Road and a dead end. Respond on Central, 1610.

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2: Attic 5. We're going to be en route to slow with a parade.
0: Railroad Box 12-9, engine 12 respond for a carbon monoxide alarm. 1005
2: okay, we'll
0: Road Farm Lane, crossing a Bird River Road in the dead end. It's bound on East 1611.
2: Yes, right. Pleasure. Blacken Station 1611.

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1: Engine 11 heavy clear, 16, 12.
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1: Okay, Engine 12, have you around? Engine 12, caller said CO alarm went off. He said he silenced it prior to calling, but he's going to be in front of location waiting for you.
0: Okay.
1: 1612.
2: Roger, we're about 5 minutes out. We'll come in on non-emergency.
3: Thank you.
0: That's Amber 1.
1: Amber 1.
0: I'm clear with the panic attack, and you only have a search for fuel.
1: I'm direct Amber 1. I have you clear the panic attack out of service fuel, 1613.
3: I'm going to call to the detector.
1: Okay, have you clear 1613?
4: Ambo 112, respond box 74-4 for a seizure. 1315 Shore Road, crossing Fir Drive and Elm Drive. 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

0: 204, respond box 55-14, 6 subject, 3 Javelwood Court, cross you at Silver Spring Road and a dead end, apartment C's in Charles.
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0: 1613.
2: Okay, Invo 112, have your route. Invo 112, 18 month old female, was having a seizure. The seizure has stopped, starting to wake up and respond. And I'm not sure if you're familiar with this address. It does say there's a hazard on here that says severe bug infestation at location.
3: All right.
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0: 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Department C, Charles, too.
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2: 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Tango 106, 47-year-old man, conscious and breathing. Altered level of consciousness. Has a history of heart failure, having a hard time moving around. Caller said for the last 3 hours, her husband's been staring at a blank TV. His body is sore.
4: Engine 8, help.
2: Engine 8, Medic 54, Merritt Athletic Club. It's a 40-year-old male. He's conscious and breathing. Caller said that this member dove headfirst into the pool, was dazed, and was bleeding from his head. He also has been drinking.
4: Right.
2: 1619.

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0: Ambo 111, you're en route for a 71-year-old male, conscious, breathing, lethargic, not eating since yesterday. He does have a history of pancreatic cancer, experiencing pain from his cancer, breathing normally.
1: Combat 4-7 for an exposure, intersection of Bloomingdale Avenue and Malor Avenue.
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4: Medic 13, I have you on route. Police are saying it's Bloomsbury and Mellor Avenue. It's a 66-year-old male, heat exposure.
3: Strike me, sure.
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2: Okay, respond to a 20-6 box for an injured subject at Merritt Athletic Club. 5301 Campbell Boulevard off Philadelphia.
1: Hello, box 8-1, truck 8, respond for a firearm. 4102 Taylor Avenue, cross street of Bellaire Road and Highview Avenue. The 203,
4: thank you.
1: Respond on east.
2: You're welcome. I have engine 8. They were a first responder for Medic 54. Can we place them in service also?
4: Yeah, that's fine.
2: All right, engine 8. Engine 8. I believe 203.
3: We'll continue running there.
2: Okay, Medic 54, you can clear.
4: Perfect. 1623. Truck 8 in route.
2: Okay, Truck 8, have you on route. Truck 8, it says fire alarm. It says Zone 64, apartment 228, pool court.
4: Okay, 1624. 535,
2: I have you arrive. 1624.

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1: PWI Medic 44, go ahead.
0: I'm just checking on you guys. Have you transported or are you still on location?
1: We're still on location. We're obtaining a refusal. We'll notify you momentarily.
0: Okay, I'm direct.
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0: 13 from dispatch.
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0: Paddock 6, Spotlock 15-1 for a fainting, 7233 Bridgewood Drive, Crossing to Ashby Avenue, West Ham Way, spot on east, 1627.
1: Paddock 6, sir.
2: Paddock 6, have you in room? Paddock 6, 82-year-old female, conscious and breathing. Caller said wife slept all day, collapsed coming down the steps. Can't walk when getting up.
1: Okay.
2: 1628.

0: Fire dispatch from VWI-44.
1: Yeah, hi.
2: Medic,
0: we are clear. The patient's air conditioning is fixed. Believe she'll be fine. Refusal was obtained. However, we are broke down at the intersection of Washington and Florida. Transmission will not work to overheated.
2: Box 4,
0: out of service.
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0: we'll advise.
2: 13, EMS 2, respond for a faint.
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0: Washington
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0: And Florida.
2: Respond on west, medic 13.
1: Okay, do you need me to start anything out to you?
0: We're going to call our office. 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So, we'll advise.
1: Okay, thank you for your help on that call. I have you clear.
2: Or Little Axe 8-15, engine 55, response for a fire alarm. 8820 Walter Boulevard, Crush East Shop Road, Oak Crescent Driveway, Oak Crescent.
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1: 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Medic 56, clear.
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5: 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Engine 8, go ahead.
6: 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We can take that 8-15 fire alarm.
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5: Have you clear. Let's see. Truck 8, it came in as a fire alarm. I know when I read the comment to you for apartment 228 pool court, but it says nothing about a medical alarm.
6: Edge 12 and 6. All right, we're getting a normal message, not only fire alarm.
5: Well, it probably is a medical alarm.
1: 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It's going to be clear out of service.
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2: All right.
3: I agree with you, Rob.
4: The Marina, 72-year-old male, conscious and breathing. At the D. David Pier, down by the pool, a boater fell an hour ago. He fell backwards and now his back is hurting. And he's very hot. He's been in the sun the whole time.
5: Hello.
4: Go ahead.
5: I had myself and Utility 215 for the 21-9 call.
4: All right. Medic 54 and 21. The boat is parked at the D pier. Caller will wave you down when you arrive. They were able to pull him onto the boat under the shade.
1: MS2
2: is clear, no page
1: yet. MS2, 1635. 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
0: Local box 8-2, truck 8, respond for a medical alarm, 502 Meadow Road, crossing Forest View Avenue and Rasp Avenue, respond on east, truck 8.
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1: Through local box 56-5, engine 19, respond for a transformer fire, 325 Academy Avenue, crossing at Timber Grove Road and Wembley Road, respond on west, 1640.

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2: Arrow Box 56-5, engine 2, respond for a transformer fire. 325 Academy Avenue, crossing at Timber Grove Road and Rembley Road. Respond on west, 1542.

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0: Did you just put engine 2 on 56 box?
1: Yeah, you were out on the detail. 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
0: 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I'm back to
3: 18-2 for trouble
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3: breathing. H514 Allenswood Road, crossing to Brown Hill Road, Kilburn Road. Respond on west, W397-1644.
1: 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They're saying that it's at Timber Grove and Academy Avenue. So it's just the whole
5: fire. Engine 10, 111 on scene. 8644 Rock Oak Road, cross streets Black Oak Road, White Oak Avenue, respond on Central, 1644.
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0: Ambulance 355, EMS 2 to upgrade, respond box 3-16 for an overdose, 1806 Belmont Avenue, crossing Ambassador Road and Gordon Avenue, unit 131, respond on west, Ambulance 355.
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6: We're walking the paper down, Steve.
2: Correct. 7, I just got it sent down to you. It's 1806 Belmont Avenue for an overdose.
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2: You're welcome.
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1: BGN pole 14976. It's going to be pole to pole. Wire was on fire. It is now out. And there is power in the area. We're clear.
2: Thank you. Heavy clear. 1658.
6: All right. 1650.
2: 55.
6: Yep, power's still on in the area. Just let them know that it's actually burning down. It's burning down a lot as well.
2: Okay, you're not remaining for BGNE?
6: We're remaining, you're still on fire.
2: Okay, thanks.
5: Yep.
2: Thanks, 16, clear. Paramedic 16, have you clear? 1651.
6: Thanks for transporting the Franklin Square.
2: Okay, Paramedic 6, the Franklin Square. 1651.
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2: Medic 15 clear, 1651.
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0: Medic 14, 1655. 56, stand by for 1 second. I have a question for you. Medic 18, are you on west?
2: Medic 18.
0: You're clear from northwest, correct?
2: Correct.
0: Okay, EMS 7, I'll place them on the call. You can clear.
1: I appreciate you, thanks.
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3: Good, ma'am.
0: I just wanted to verify, so the last call that you were on, was the dispatch address 325 Academy Avenue correct for Eugene, or should I give them a different location?
3: Yeah, it's a good address.
0: Okay, thank you.
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2: 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Can you see if you have an emergency contact for this building?
0: Okay, I'm direct. 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
1: 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Engine 3 is first. Not in the water. 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
0: 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Airlock 10-19, engine 10, response for a fire alarm.

0: 2, Lava Court, crossing Alberta Avenue and a dead end. Apartment 1, B as in boy, spot on Central, end of 10.
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2: 111.
3: We just made contact. We're still evaluating whether she's ALS or not. I would have you continue, please.
4: Copy. 1700.
3: It's Eastern 355. When you get here, we'll be on that.

0: set me up for any of the calls myself, please.
1: Okay. 7301.
2: That's three for seven.
3: 1705. Powerback 15. Your patient is an 18-year-old female, conscious and breathing, had a seizure. She did have more than one in a row. Jerking has stopped at this time. Now saying she has chest pain. So do you want me to back your first responder up? Regard, utility 369 is en route as well. Okay, I have your eyes, 17.
0: Dispatch, Amanda 116.
1: Amanda 116.
4: Federally declared 47 has a rather fireworks detail in the adult. Session at 1047, 1703.
1: 1703.
3: Okay, Medicaid team. Claire, you want to give me the other pre-box for 119?
1: Medic 15, 76-year-old female, conscious, breathing, fell off her chair and hit her head. Her head is bleeding, no longer on the ground.
0: Correct.
1: 1703.
0: We can take a box. We're ALS level. We're signing in right now.
1: Okay. Medic 15 from dispatch.

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1: 18, go ahead.
0: I called the caller back, and she gave me the number for maintenance. We called and left a message.
1: Okay, thank you. I'm working with your company now.
0: Okay, so I'm seeing you.
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Respond on Youth, 1707.

0: Engineer, have you around? Engineer, Mr. Tyre. Caller said tried carrying grandfather to the car and he couldn't get him in the vehicle, sat him down on the parking lot, requesting a lift assist.
1: Yes.
0: $17.07.

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1: Okay, I'll make a call back.

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3: Ambo 19, how much?
2: Ambo 19, have you en route? You're responding for a 54-year-old female, conscious and breathing, has been yelling in pain for a few hours. I'm not sure what's wrong.
3: Okay.

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2: Medicate, respond box 11-2. Heard an angle by 8801 Lock Raven Boulevard, across the I-695 and Lock Bend Drive, the Comfort Inn, respond on Central, 1713.
1: It looks like it's an apartment complex.
3: Yeah, I'm aware of that, but I know that there are a lot of group homes in these residences.
1: I don't have any information on that. I can try to make a call back.
3: If you don't mind, and if it is a personal residence and not a group home, can you start PD?
1: Okay, 1740.
4: It's going to be the Comfort Inn. Looks like a individual was bitten, I believe, by a canine. Police had a 10-3 on the channel. I'm just going to clarify with them if it's safe for you to proceed in once you arrive on scene. I don't have any further information for you.
0: Copy. We'll expect a face number.
4: Direct. Thank you. 1714.
1: Ambo 19, it is a group home. What's the nature of the request for police?
3: It is a group home. We don't need them.
1: Okay, 1750.

0: 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Respond on east, 1715.
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2: Medic 15, have you around? Medic 15, 55-year-old male, conscious breathing, not alert. 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
1: Correct.
2: 1716.
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1: Then it can.
0: Yes, ma'am. Can you call the facility back and let them know we changed our destination to Franklin Square?
1: I already did that for you.
0: There's ahead of the game.
1: It's okay. 1717.

Medic 16, respond on 6585 from 6 subject, 6510 Langdale Road, Crusher to Wayburn Road and Ellenwood Road. 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
0: Sir, 5, you clear. 1718.

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0: Medic 55, I have you en route. 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
1: Okay, engine 15, medic 7, lot 83 for a 72-year-old female, conscious. She's having trouble breathing, also having chest pains, no history of heart problem.
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1: Okay. Are you still on route or are you there? 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

Fox 11-4, engine 11 is first responder for medic 17, fair fall, 8108, Kirkwall Court, crossing a Southbrook Road and a dead end, spot on Central, 1737.

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1: Engine 11, have you route. Responding with paramedic 17, 76-year-old female, conscious and breathing, fell, hit her head on the coffee table. She does have a head injury and still on the floor. There is some bleeding. It's not reported to be serious. She is responding normally. Nothing further.
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Boston 2-22, engine 2, first responder for medical on 19, respond for a stroke, 4123 Villanova Road, Crossy Canfield Road, and Rock Ridge Road, respond on West, 1742.

Patient is a 64-year-old female, constant breathing, not talking right. She's walking unbalanced. They think it's heat stroke, blood pressure 75 over 50. Engine 11, have you arrived? 1743.

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1: Okay, 14, have you route 1747? Engine 1, I have you in route. Responding with Medic 14 for a 98-year-old female conscious
0: County.
1: Breathing, having
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1: She does have a history of COPD, has not used her prescribed inhaler and nebulizer.
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1: Shark 5, it's for an MVC, one possibly injured. You can switch over to Alpha 2. Medic 56, 88-year-old female, conscious and breathing. Came home with a catheter. Now she isn't getting up, she isn't eating, and she has cloudy urine. Sure. 1748.

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4: 3 Ambo 1-6-5-6-4 for a fall, 1877 Marshall Road, crossing Martell Avenue, respond on East, 17.
5: Ambulance 3, en route on the 1 box.
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1: Truck 1, heavy and route, responding with Ambulance 3, the Campus Cabana Swim Club. 80-year-old female, conscious, breathing. She's going to be at the entrance for the cafe. Patient possibly having heat exposure. Also has a history of stroke and a history of heart attack as well. Responding normally. Lifeguard advises her symptoms haven't changed in the past 10 minutes. Nothing further at this time.
0: Excellent.
1: 1751.
0: We were on the road, just so you know. We got about a 25 or 30 minute check.
2: Medic 55, transporting 213.
1: Medic 55, I have you transporting 213. And truck 1, just be advised, AMBO 3 was advising they have about a 25 minute ETA. They were on the road.
0: That was
1: 1752.
0: Engine 1 arrive.
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1: 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Respond on east, Engine 271.
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0: 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Respond for vehicle fire, 8606 Philadelphia Road, near 695 and Golden Ring Road, near the Walgreens. Respond on east, engine 281.
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1: Okay, Edge 16, Edge 281. Walgreens, it's a white vehicle on fire next to the propane tank. 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And police just sent me a message, advise if they're going to be needed.
0: Copy, I'm arrived. I got one auto well involved up against the building, for sure.
1: Okay, have you arrived? 1757.

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3: Question for an unconscious subject, 6214 Collins Way Road, crossing North Mullen Road and Glen Lob Road, respond on west, medic 13.

0: 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Police advise it's a 30-year-old female, conscious and breathing. Has laceration. They'll be in front of location waiting for you.
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2: Freshman Florida Road and Liberty Road. 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
3: 7, 18-0. 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It's going to be in the backyard. They're going to wave you down.
4: Okay,
0: 1911, have you clear. 1801.
4: Yeah, I'm in quarters too. If you don't mind, thank you.
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3: Okay, I'm direct. Yeah, I just saw you were in quarters. I have you on route. EMS 7, I have you on service.
6: 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Can you start me a first responder, please?
3: Okay, I'm direct.

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0: Airbo Black 16-7, Engine 281, responded to the request from Medic 7 on scene, 4 Avery Court, Garcia Avery Road, dead end. Respond on east, Engine 281.
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3: 100-695 at Milfordville now. I'll be there in like 5 minutes.
2: Okay.
4: 1807. By any chance, in the area you're at, we just got the same address for a fall patient, a 62-year-old man. Do you see anybody around? I mean, he might be inside, but just checking.
0: Medic 18, respond box 2-13, 1401 Rice Town Road, crushing McHenry Avenue and Walker Avenue at the Advanced
4: Auto. No, I haven't got anyone yet. It's just a 62-year-old male. Somebody said he fell.
0: 1807.
4: They got the location from a rapid SOS.
3: Okay, I'll double check. Just keep everybody coming around. Actually, who's on the assignment?
4: I haven't dispatched it yet.
3: So it's a pending alarm, correct?
4: No. Actually, somebody had called. It was a male caller. So I don't know if it was the patient himself. Okay, I just got a description. The caller's a white male, camo shorts, with green and white. Now he's advising he's near an Exxon, near an Exxon.
3: Okay, that's going to be across the street. Yeah, we're not going to be able to run it right now.
0: Coxfair Road,
4: no, that's fine.
0: Kingston
4: I'm going to go ahead and dispatch it. Thank you.
0: Start on east.
3: Everything around.
4: Medic 15, 1808. Medic 15, 76-year-old man, conscious breathing, has bad pain in his leg, started a week ago. He was feeling sick earlier today.
3: Sounds good.
4: 1808, or 9.
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4: Okay, sounds good. 2122 Coxfur Road. Medic 15 from dispatch.
3: We're clear. Thank you, Tom.
4: I have you clear.

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1: Golden Ring Road, 1810.
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2: 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Medic 14 is en route, St. Joe.
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0: 71 route.
1: All right, mention 71, medic 15, 62-year-old male, conscious breathing, not alert. He fell. He's now saying he's in a business park near the Exxon, I guess across from the Walgreens. Description of him is a white male, camo shorts. And Rapid SOS at first gave us the address by the Walgreens, but he's saying he's in the business park near the Exxon. And Rapid SOS is also showing something about Navy Federal off of Philadelphia Road.
0: 71, copy.
2: 1812.
1: Engine 281,
2: sir. Engine 281, 1812. Dispatch Mike 15, we're clear. We'll take them off. Can you also put engine on it, please?
1: Yes, the engine does go. It's a fall not alert. All right, Medic 15, you may clear again.
3: 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Thank you, 16.
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2: 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It's on west, 1815.

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1: 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MO 515 apartment A Adam. 64-year-old female, conscious, breathing. She said she has a headache and feels weak. Her blood pressure is high. She's not feeling well. And she said she's sitting out on her patio.
2: Receive.
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0: 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Respond home west, 1824.
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1: Back pain. Correction, shooting pain in the back of her head, and she is disoriented, possibly dehydrated.
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4: 1829. Engine 71. Medic 15, 35-year-old female, conscious, some abnormal breathing. Caller said his girlfriend's been vomiting, hasn't eaten in a few days, also coughing. And patients in the basement of location, when you arrive, you can gain access from the rear of the building. 1829.
0: Medic 9 is clear.
4: Paramedic 9,
3: 1829. 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Respond back to Phase 3 for seizure. 31-6 Donna Road, crossing to Minna Road and Fairview Road. Respond on West, 1829.
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0: 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Respond on East, Medic 6.
1: Yeah, I got it.
0: 1830.
2: Yes, reserve.
3: EMS 3, Medic 6, 1830.
2: Just looking up.
3: Okay, Engine 6, Medic 6 and EMS 3. 72-year-old male.
0: Metro Box 18-18.
3: Caller says the male fell. Seems like he passed away.
0: I'm still
3: waiting for further information.
0: Unit 805, respond on West, 1831.
1: Medic 6, okay.
3: 1831.
2: 71, Rod.
3: Engine
0: 71,
3: 1831.
0: Engine
1: 271,
0: standby.
1: 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I'm covering the 65. 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
3: Okay.
0: Turbo box 27-6, engine 271, respond for an outside fire. 7831, West Collingham Drive. 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
3: Yeah, they're saying it's right by Shelbourne Baptist Church, in front of the location.
2: 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We're putting water on it now.
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3: Direct. All right, Medic 7, Franklin Square. 271, dumpster on fire, now catching the fence next to it on fire. It's spreading quickly and cars are nearby also.
2: 271, direct.
3: 1833.
0: Medic 11, standby.
2: Dispatch from 23. Where was that fire?
3: Battalion 3, it's at 7831 West Collingham Drive.
0: 12 Venus Court, Crushing Hillsway Avenue, and a dead end. Spot on Central, Medic 11.
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1: The bottom of the steps. Caller is trying to move him.
2: EMS 3 show, 10 flight signal left.
3: Repeat.
2: Try to go down flight step the wrong way. 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
3: I'll see if I can get this car to move.
2: Medic 6 from engine 6. Can you try to go down flight step the wrong way off of ship way?
3: Okay. Airlock box 4-14, engine 41. As first responder for Howard, Medic 25. Stop for trouble breathing. 31 Garnet Avenue, Russia Lincoln, please, and a dead end.
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1: No, I don't know why it keeps keying up.
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0: Okay, engine 8. Medical alarm came in. Looks like for a female, however, they had no further information and no contact with anyone. And if you need, and they said, I got a lockbox code for the back door if you need it.
3: I see on the MDT.
0: Okay, great.
4: 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I got a dumpster fully involved right into the fence next to it. Fully out of the fence.
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7: Fine. 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
0: Arrest, 1837.
3: 358. I, AMBO, if they need an ALS upgrade.
2: Yes, that's what they advised me you were doing. It's ALS. It's going to be a 43-year-old female conscious and breathing having an asthma attack.
7: Sounds good, you're coming around.
2: Sir, 1830s.

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1: 1830. That's 3, Route 18, Buffer.
2: Engine 3, I have you en route, 1830.
3: And go forth, MSA. 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

0: 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I haven't gone through my cab yet.
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1: 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She got a prescription.
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1: 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It's leading to pains in her upper abdomen.
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2: 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Ambo 111, standby.
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4: 12, have you around? Edge 12, medic 204, EMS 4. It is for a 60-year-old male, not conscious, breathing. Blood pressure's low, 98 over 60.
2: Clear firebox, 41-21, 302, Quintana Court.
1: Neighbor knocked on the caller's door, asked her to call 911. She's advising she has strong heat in her head, and she cannot see well. She's able to talk normally, responding and also breathing normally. Nothing further.
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0: Okay.
5: Chalk. Okay.
3: 1848.
4: Your actual.
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2: Dispatch, engine 56.
6: Good.
2: I've arrived. We got a four-story elderly complex. I got people waving me down in the front. 56 will have the hydrant on the outside, covering the sand pipe. Captain Big will have to come in.
6: Engine 56, I have you arrived. Hydrant on the outside. With command, 1849.
7: Autumn Lake. I attempted multiple calls once the call was initially received. 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
6: 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You have Carroll Truck 2, they have been placed in route, and the additional 2 is going to be Tower 323 and Tower 17. That's those
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0: We found a burn suit. You can hold it.
1: I dispatch. Hold myself in 312. Clear us.
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6: Thank you.
5: Question. 1854.
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1: And 1854.
3: Engine 16, have you en route? Alright, engine 16, medic 58. 68-year-old male, conscious, breathing, not alert.
6: Former County to Carroll County.
3: Caller thinks his father's having a heat stroke. 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

0: Carroll County Medic 128, transporting Northwest.
1: Carroll County Medic 128, transporting Northwest, 1856.
2: 503, I'm out from St. Joe's.
1: Demo, 1856. You are still in person at this point in time.
3: Carroll County Medic 127, rise.
1: Carroll County Medic 137, 1856. Ambo 3, 37-year-old male, conscious breathing, had a fall, says he has numbness in his arms.
3: Okay.
1: Yeah, I say that'd be clear. 1856.
0: Ambo 3, 55, transporting to Grace, do the right.
1: It's just your hospital destination again, like you cut out.
0: Grace Hospital, 208.
1: 1857.

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1: 95 Avenue route. Clayton's advising there was a fire in the trees. Says it's now out.
0: Engine 5 route.
1: Yeah. Engine 5, I'm direct. You're in route. Were you direct on the additional?
0: Address.
1: 10-4. Also receiving a call for 4446 Scotia. Same information. This one saying that the power line is
2: Road, North Road, Virginia Avenue.
0: That's okay.
3: Dispatch
2: 18. Medic 18. I'm clear, Northwest. 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
1: Thank you, sir. We caught the what was going on, that the addresses were like 4 doors down from each other. We canceled them.
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3: Okay, 28-4, 281
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2: 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Especially a Leighton and High Falcon. 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
0: Six. 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
0: 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That's okay. I got you clear and I'll put you away.
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6: 56 arrest. 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
12: 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We're going to confirm it.
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0: 2 throttle weapon. 1918.
9: You must have 1918.
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9: 60-year-old male, not conscious, breathing. All of that male, patient appears passed out at the host in.
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5: Yeah, I'm looking at that Tesla. 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
3: Squawk 46-3, truck 13, service call. 4120, Springley Road, Corky's Line Road, and Camino Road, correction, Camino Court. Final West, truck 13.
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0: 1923.
3: Amber 19 from dispatch. 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
5: We'll turn around, start heading over.
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3: that's fine.
6: Airborne 19 on TAC 22.
3: 1923.
0: 41. Airborne 19. 41, guys. Continue on this call. You do have one patient.
3: We're going to be relocating up to the northern district.
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3: Up around 56 area. Okay, I'm correct. 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
5: 313 from Battalion 2. Find out if they have a place to go or if they need recross.
3: It was 203-16-26 up to 5114 Hazelwood Avenue, Crouch East at Daybreak, Terrace and Farmview Avenue. 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
2: Engine from 4 to relocate to Station 3. Respond on me 1924.
5: Truck 18 is clear.
8: Truck 18,
3: 1924. Rescue 17 in quarters. Good place.
5: Special.
3: Be back in service. Died. 1925.
7: Scott. Okay, so.
3: All right, 1925.
5: All right.
7: Occupants do not have anywhere to go, so we will need Red Cross.
3: Okay,
7: and I'm
3: going to
7: 313 go.
5: Okay. Dispatch, can you make notification Red Cross?
3: Box 56-15, truck 18 on the road for wires arcing, 1105 Behrman's Lane, crouching Deer Park Road, Church Road. Respond on west, truck 18. Got it, going to west.
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3: 1925.
1: Number 203, 68-year-old female, conscious breathing, blood pressure's going up and down, she's having...
3: That's two, ambulance 515, stand by to copy.
0: Correct, thank you.
3: Medical box 16-3, truck 18, ambulance 515, medic 5040, MS 1 for the unconscious.
5: Do I got a full number?
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3: Responding.
4: The full number is 808-467. By CGE, it was burning in the top of the tree. There's still power in the area, though. Have them respond.
3: 41, relocate to Station 3.
8: Receiver, you understand?
3: All right, thanks.
5: Nope, clear. Dispatch, we can clear the call group. Turn it right away.
0: Direct 1926.
3: Box 11-2, Engine 11, Medic 119 for the MVC. 1619 East Joppa Road, Crouchy Monster Boulevard, and Greenpatcher Drive,
0: All units remain in dispatch. Operate on the West Hub Group. This place will no longer be monitoring TAC 22. Time is 1926.
1: Okay, and I'm sorry, it's a 16-3 box. Have you on route? EMO 515. Okay, EMO 515. I have you clear.
7: EMS 1, Aru.
1: Okay, EMS 1, 1927. All right, truck A, EMS 1, medic 10. You have a 25-year-old female, not conscious. She's
3: Truck 313, stand by the copy.
1: Yes, alcohol poisoning. No further concern.
3: Medic box 566, truck 313 on the road.
1: For
3: fire alarm. For 5, Denby Court, Car Street, Park Home.
4: Yeah, I'm here. You're taking out the radio station.
1: Okay, thank you. I have you clear
4: in
1: the station. 313,
3: 1928.
1: English line, put NBC, request medics for one injury, put hit and run.
3: /453.
5: 453, go ahead. Andrew 451 /453 available, 457, service, detail.
3: Alright, 1928.
1: Okay, clear the refusal.
3: Tower 17, truck 18 is in the station.
9: Yeah, power's out. It looks like multiple poles and lines are down all along Green Spring here. In addition, we have multiple trees down as well. The road is still passable. It's just some branches. We're going to go down to another reported one down near the original dispatch location. I'll give you that PTE pole number in a minute.
1: All right, my command.

0: 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Mag 9, response 6-3, allergic reaction, 7157, Smokestack Road, approaching to Foundry Street, Distillery Avenue. Respond on East 1930.
1: Okay, I got a large tree down blocking the majority of Greenspring Avenue just south of Garrison Forest. I got an adjacent pole to the lines down, BGE pole number 839835.
2: Yeah, check it. We're off water over at Strawberry Point.
0: Okay.
1: 1930. And if you can add TD, what is it called? It's a very large tree down in the middle of the road. It's barely passable. We're going to try to put some cones out to hazard it off, but I'm going to need TD out here.
3: Okay, I'll get them started.
0: Ambulance 515, stand by.
4: Yeah, you know what? We're not.
0: Actually, disregard 515.
3: 1930.
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0: Number 515 dispatch, we're in the 10 box. So let's take that MVC on your group.
1: Five fifteen, that's fine, I'll add it to it.
3: Engine 15,
0: MVC. Yeah, we're around.
1: 15, 34.
3: 15, 34.

0: 是神经症啊，不能买。那个说。
1: Increasing no hazard 1934.
2: And for profit.
0: 96,
2: 1934. Your mark is over right now.
1: Several, I will let him know.
0: You guys together.
3: Shut the tower. Second pass. Medic 10 to truck 8, what do we need?
1: We're around back on the deck. Can you bring a reuse of the stretcher around, please?
3: Medic 10, Cox.
0: On call of car, she has glass all over her. She's in a orange Audi SUV.
4: What do you want, guy?
3: Dispatcher 501.
4: We're relocating back at 56. We're all 795. Handle.
3: All right, you can go ahead and clear me off of this call. Add me to the 50-4 MVC on Dover Road. Clear 17 when I get a sec. Let me go direct with 56.
0: I'm
3: back. Tower
0: 17,
3: going
0: service.
3: Clear.
0: 56.
3: 56, what's the travel into the ridge?
4: Well, 440 in the ridge.
1: Squad 414.
5: Are you holding any other calls up in 4156 district?
1: It looks like the only one that's holding is Charlie Drive.
5: Okay, we can head over that direction since we're going to be short through. Also, if you can notify County Roads, we have a tree down going to Drive at the intersection of Sacred Heart Lane, blocking all the lanes to Glenda Drive.
0: Yeah.
1: That one they already have.
5: Thank you. Is the EOC activated? Do they have a channel up?
1: Not to my knowledge. You can switch over to EEO channel and find that out.
5: Thank you.
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6: 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We're clear.
1: 1830.
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4: 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We have a tree down blocking all lanes from on Owens Mills Boulevard between Bonita Ave and
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9: 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It looks like power is still on in the area. Phone number 3642-06. It is a wire that's pole to pole, and we will be clear.
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2: And 877 Sherwood Hill Road, Garcia Parker's Farm Road, and Will Painter Drive. Respond on west. That's 41.
1: 1943. Sending you down a 39-26 back to Hawaii's call, 560 East Quaker Bottom Road.
0: Got it, responding, thank you.
1: 1943.
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3: Stand by.
2: Rescue box 51-2,
3: we've encountered a large tree across Falls Road, about a tenth of a mile north of 14-100 Falls Road. Falls Road will be impassable, so we'll not be able to continue on this call. Can we switch calls with 441 since we have to go back?
0: Direction.
4: Right.
0: EMS,
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0: want to say?
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1: from
5: this. 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
3: County, 1947.
5: That's
4: measure 3. Engine 2, 19-2 for a brush fire, 300 Mount Wilson Lane, crushed at Bernie Horton Division Lane at Woodhome Elementary.
3: 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Dispatch to all units, listen to your radios. You're walking over each other, and you're walking over me. 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Engine 3, go ahead.
5: We're clear. This is cable wire down only, and you can send us that other wires down where Ritter's were right around the corner.
3: Action, sir. Truck 313 is already there.
5: Okay, we're clear.
3: Action 18, stand by. I'll go through the stuff I've got and see what I got for you. You can switch over to main mail. I got you clear. They can pick you on any call I got.
0: Engine 2, 1946. Dispatch 322, prepare a copy of phone number, please.
2: Engine 14, stand by, copy.
0: 215-14-1
2: for wire. Holes
0: and bars,
2: road and old line.
0: Across
2: road.
0: The entire road, paragraph of the area. We will be clear.
2: Affirmative, clear, 1947.
0: 1947. Ambo 4, clear. Ambo 4, 1947.
3: Medic
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3: clear.
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0: 313, pull up number when you're ready.
3: Go ahead.
0: It'll be BG&E 49.
6: 8972, four bulb power still on in the area. It is burning the tree.
3: Will you be remaining?
2: Yeah, go ahead, 217. Hey, dispatch, you have a water rescue assignment. Now up in the river. Subject in the water, sailboat is struggling in the storm.
7: A mouth of Middle River.
2: Correct, Middle River number 4.
1: Thank you, 512.
6: So if you could notify PD and have them shut down Hyde Park Road up there, it's a circle.
7: So
6: if you've got a lot of trees, it looks like they're getting ready to fall over here.
1: Okay, I will.
7: 16-11-14 for the fall. 1543 Doxbury Road, Kirchie to Danway and Drumwood Road. There is Model Central, 916.
1: Go ahead.
3: Marine Unit 217. Just called in the vessel in distress. 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We'll be at Bullies Marina to the call. And Marine Unit 268.
1: All right, hold on. Bullies Marina, Platoon 211 and Marine Unit 216. You guys are already en route, right? Do you...
3: Marine Unit 268.
1: Okay, are you good with that or you need anything else?
3: I'm good with that. I'll update you if we need anything.
1: Okay.
3: Same call as our previous. You can put us clear.
8: Just dashing 723.
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3: Hi, I'm Direct Sir. 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
3: 329.
6: Two large gaping holes in the roof line protruded into the living space. People are advised to seek shelter elsewhere. Also, no electric. The tree took out the meter on the outside of the house. And if you could, I guess, try to notify PG&E that they have an exposed meter panel.
3: We'll get to PG&E as soon as we can. Right now, they're overloaded as well.
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5: That's me, Tainto.
3: Tainto.
5: The call on Academy, all units are clear, the house has been condemned, the Red Cross has been notified. We're clear.
3: I'm direct, Ambo 19 is transporting to 1951.
6: 313 is clear.
3: Truck 313, clear. 19.
6: Press Manager 41.
3: Manager 41.
6: We got a tree down just in front of the dwellings. No structural damage anywhere. They're going to have somebody come out. They can't get out their front doors, but they have access to get out the back.
3: Receive. You say it's just from a tree in front of the house?
6: That's correct. This is going to have somebody come out here and cut this tree up.
3: Danforth, they're going to have to call their own private tree company. It's nothing we're going to be able to do. County Roads doesn't do that.
6: That's what I told them. 41's clear.
3: 1952.
5: .414 dispatch, we are clear.
7: .445 MS-1 5511 for Jess Vane, a patient for
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1: And Deputy 4, currently I have Engine 211, Marine Unit 217, Dag Unit 748, and Marine Unit 268 en route. 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
7: Northwest, 2753.
1: Go ahead.
9: Alright, we're on the scene after quarter. We have one sailboat capsized. We'll advise on souls in the water. 268, Route 217. If we're going to take Marine Con, go ahead and take the Marine Group Supervisor.
3: We should take nature out, so I'll buy. I think this is going to be a separate incident, so I'll buy nature.
6: And 217, I'm just verifying because I'm looking. There are multiple other vessels in distress coming out. One being Mariner pointing Gunpowder Cove with Hartford County requesting a sailboat with 11 people. Would that be a different incident or the same?
9: Chief, I don't know if this sailboat we have here will hold 11 people. The more likely going to be a different vessel.
6: Okay.
7: And there's
6: also another one. So just heads up.
7: Boat taking home water, Gunpowder River between Mariner Point Park and Gunpowder Cove.
6: There is not one here. Actually, it's a black pontoon.
9: Hi, we do not have one on that. We're just working the capsize right now.
6: Okay, dispatch, you want 14 direct on that? That looks like it's a different incident.
1: Yeah, I'm direct. Where the caller is calling from, it looks like it's in the same area. It just says Black Pontoon with 11.4.
6: Gotcha. That would make more sense with the Hartford County box as opposed to the call that they're on.
7: Okay,
1: and Hartford County box, you think, is a separate incident as well?
7: Rescue. 1700 Bowie's
6: Park Road, Chesapeake Road, and Holly Tree Road. It all kind of jives with the same numbers.
1: Okay, apparently Hartford County advised that it is not the same as their Mariner Point and Gunpowder. Do you want us to hold off on it, or do you want us to dispatch it for now?
6: No, you can go ahead and dispatch it. I'm not sure who we're going to send, but we'll do our best.
1: I'm not sure either. I'll advise.
3: 217 from 268. 217. Marine Police are good here. We are trying to make contact with the other district called the Southern right now.
7: 317, Marvon Circle, Cartridge, to Ridge Road.
9: Hi.
7: Respond on East, 1955.
1: Greeting Unit 217.

0: feeling somebody, a car will hit it if they don't do that.
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2: Okay.
3: Dispatch engine 19, whenever you're ready.
1: Go ahead, sir.
3: 64135, pole to pole. Tower is out in the area, creating a fire in the trees. 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
4: 743?
3: We're clear.
4: 1957, you said off duty?
1: Received. You said you're going to go over to the other 19 volunteer, Matt ready? Wilson.
3: Yes, sir, that was the same. 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
4: Okay, I appreciate it.
1: I'll go ahead and clear that.
4: We're a little short on everything. 313 quarters.
2: Hey, Chief, we are on Calsoco. 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
1: okay.
3: And 910 Corbett Road, Cartoons and Matthews Road.
5: Right, we ran all the way down from Pedonia past the suspension.
3: All the way
5: no hazards. We're going to be clear and available.
3: Right, have you en route.
1: Thank you, Senator.
3: Got another one. We've done that, too.
2: 442, you're talking about the 44.
1: Okay, yeah, I'm direct.
3: Yeah,
1: I'll give you any info if I find out anything else.
2: That's correct. I'm pulling up on it now. I'm going
0: to 211 from Deputy.
3: All right, sounds good. I'll put you on it, and I'll put you right over there.
1: Yeah, Raul, trees on the wires. It's a large oak tree.
0: That's a tree.
1: Thank you. Something's wrong.
3: That's 41.
1: 17, sorry.
3: Yeah, I got a 41. 456-13, Box, Sunny King and Sunnydale.
4: 219 is going to Norman Creek.
3: No power in the area. I'll give you PG&E pull number in a minute. That. Yeah, don't give me any of that on me.
1: Deputy 24, city has a unit available. Where do you want them to go?
3: Section the station.
0: I have one of their fire rescue boats head towards Hartnell.
3: I got one for you. If you're back
0: quarters, have them come to 4-2 and we'll get them for air.
1: I'm direct.